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5: A frost advisory begins at 3 a.m. tomorrow morning and remains in effect until 9 a.m. tomorrow. Partly cloudy skies tonight with a low of 32. Northwest winds 8 to 15 miles per hour. High temperatures reach up to 54 tomorrow. Lots of sunshine. Lows around 30 tomorrow night. Clear skies. That's your forecast. I'm staff meteorologist Paul Trombley. Currently 52.
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down this week because of renewed spins across party playlists, and it's still one of those tracks that triggers instant crowd reaction. 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I am Professor 80s, Kid Kelly, 80s DJ, on the mic. These guys are from Birmingham, England. 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
5: A frost advisory begins at 3 a.m. tomorrow morning and remains in effect until 9 a.m. tomorrow. Partly cloudy skies tonight with a low of 32. Northwest winds 8 to 15 miles per hour. High temperatures reach up to 54 tomorrow. Lots of sunshine. Lows around 30 tomorrow night. Clear skies. That's your forecast. I'm staff meteorologist Paul Trombley. Currently 52.

Hey there, Kid Kelly right here with your 80s hot hits for the week ending May 9th, 2026. This song's about taking a chance, pushing past fear, and going for it when the moment hits. No overthinking, just go ahead and jump. It's a sound shift that redefined the band. Hot hit 6 this week, Van Halen, Jump.

fun, Whitney Houston. She's got Hot Hit 5 this week. How will I know? This is Kid Kelly, Top 25 Hot Hits for the week ending May 9th, 2026. This makes the countdown this week due to its surging across dance and lifestyle playlists. With Chic's Nile Rodgers and the groovy bass, here's Hot Hit 4, David Bowie, Let's Dance.

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3: A frost advisory begins at 3 a.m. tomorrow morning and remains in effect until 9 a.m. tomorrow. Lows around 32 tonight under partly cloudy skies, northwest winds 5 to 10 miles per hour. Daytime highs approaching 54 tomorrow, mainly clear skies. Clear skies tomorrow night, lows dip down to about 30. That's your forecast. I'm staff meteorologist Paul Trombley. Right now, it's 51 degrees.
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ID, hot hit number 3 this week, Aha, Take On Me, Pure Fun. And a cool video, too. This is Kid Kelly hanging out with you. Now, band member Jeff Downs carries this band forward today. Their catalog is seeing steady streaming lifts across classic rock playlists. Jeff is a founding member of the band Buggles, Video Killed the Radio Star, Guy with the Glasses. Here's a song about regret, looking back on a relationship and realizing you let it slip away. Hot hit number 2, Asia, Heat of the Moment.

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Song maybe not about what you think. It's about saying something you shouldn't have said and then regretting what you said. Oops. 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Now, number one for this week, May 9th, 2026. 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Your number one song this week is all about pure celebration and letting go. And it's number one this week because it surges across party and global playlists. It's one of those songs that instantly lifts the mood the second it starts. Hot hit one this week, Lionel Richie, You Are.

0: 25 hot hits for the week ending May 9th, 2026. And there it is, number one this week. Lionel Richie, You Are. My name's Kid Kelly. Fresh Hot 25 happening this time next week. I appreciate you and your ears. Thanks for being true. Thanks for being you.
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0: Hi, I'm Kid Kelly, creator of the first Nike show, Backtracks USA. Now, the lead singer of this band wrote this song about anxiety and losing control. Fast, loud, and direct. Here's Billy Joe Armstrong and Green Day, Hot Hit 25, Basket Case.

Country's hits here on the weekend with me, your KID Kid Kelly with TLC. Left Eye wrote her verse of the song to call out real-life street consequences and choices. Those still hit now because those stories really haven't changed much. Same goes for these guys in this band. Smashing Pumpkins lead singer Billy Corgan also wrote what he captured, the exact moment you didn't know what would matter until it was gone. Deep, Hot Hit 23, Billy and Smashing in 1979.

0: Hot Hits here on the weekend with me, your KID Kid Kelly. Professor 90's Hot Hit 23, Smashing Pumpkins 1979. This is Kid Kelly. Together we will linger. What does that mean? Find out next.
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4: A frost advisory begins at 3 a.m. tomorrow morning and remains in effect until 9 a.m. tomorrow. Lows around 32 tonight under partly cloudy skies, northwest winds 5 to 10 miles per hour. Daytime highs approaching 54 tomorrow, mainly clear skies. Clear skies tomorrow night, lows dip down to about 30. That's your forecast. I'm staff meteorologist Paul Trombley. Right now, it's 51 degrees.

0: is Kid Kelly, creator of your first nighty show. Backtracks USA, thank you so much for listening. Double J, Ms. Jackson, if you're nasty, Janet Jackson, together again.
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90s hot hits here on the weekend. Lenny Kravitz. His mom was on TV. Yes, she was. Thank you so much for listening. 90s style, Are You Gonna Go My Way? Hot hit 21 this week, number 20. The band's record label really pressured them hard to sing this with a different cadence. They're from a different country, Ireland. Dolores O'Riordan would not cave. Cranberries, hot hit 20, Linger.

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3: A frost advisory begins at 3 a.m. tomorrow morning and remains in effect until 9 a.m. tomorrow. Lows around 32 tonight under partly cloudy skies, northwest winds 5 to 10 miles per hour. Daytime highs approaching 54 tomorrow, mainly clear skies. Clear skies tomorrow night, lows dip down to about 30. That's your forecast. I'm staff meteorologist Paul Trombley. Right now, it's 51 degrees.

0: from your KID Kid Kelly with your top 25 hot hits. Did you say number 19? A-A-L-I-Y-A-H, Aaliyah, Are You That Somebody?
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0: Don't speak, Gwen Stefani. No Doubt, hot hit number 17. Thanks for listening. If you're just flipping us on, which is way better than being flipped off. Number 25, Green Day, Basket Case. TLC, Waterfalls, 24. 1979, Smashing Pumpkins, 23. Janet Jackson, Together Again, 22. Lenny Kravitz, Are You Gonna Go My Way, 21. Cranberries Linger, 20. Aaliyah, Are You That Somebody, at 19. Eagle Eye Cherry, Save Tonight, at 18. And No Doubt, Don't Speak. I'm KID Kid Kelly. No more speaking. Back with your top 16 for this week. Hang out.
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15: A frost advisory begins at 3 a.m. tomorrow morning and remains in effect until

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2: Hi, I'm Kid Kelly. 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

see you there. Yeah. Crossroads. Hot Hit 11 this week. Your top 25 hot hits. Bone, Thugs, and Harmony. Written for the death of Eazy-E. I'm Kid Kelly. Is it cloudy outside? Because we're only happy when it rains. 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

0: frost advisory begins at 3 a.m. tomorrow morning and remains in effect until 9 a.m. tomorrow. Lows around 32 tonight under partly cloudy skies, northwest winds 5 to 10 miles per hour. Daytime highs approaching 54 tomorrow, mainly clear skies. Clear skies tomorrow night, lows dip down to about 30. That's your forecast. I'm staff meteorologist Paul Trombley. Currently, it's 48 degrees.
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Sexy Time Weekend Music. No ordinary love. Shanhae, hot at number 9 this week. I'm your KID Kid Kelly, creator of your first 90 show. You're listening to it. Thank you so much. Backtracks USA. So if it makes you happy, I'll hit you with hot hit 8, Sheryl Crow.

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Kid Kelly, Professor 90s, with your top 25 hot hits. Sheryl Crow broke through with songs that sounded just like that, loose and lived in. That's why she has hot hit number 8 now. What about this song? It's a song she didn't write, but made her own the way she emotes it. Former TV star in Australia, Natalie Imbruglia, hot hit 7, Torn.

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3: 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Celebrating Cultures, Wednesday, May 20th in New York Mills. 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Your Lakes
4: weather. A frost advisory begins at 3 a.m. tomorrow morning and remains in effect until 9 a.m. tomorrow. Lows around 32 tonight under partly cloudy skies, northwest winds 5 to 10 miles per hour. Daytime highs approaching 54 tomorrow, mainly clear skies. Clear skies tomorrow night, lows dip down to about 30. That's your forecast. I'm staff meteorologist Paul Trombley. Currently, it's 48 degrees.
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0: She's a bitch. She's a B-I-T-C-H, and that's good. She broke through back in the day with this unapologetic, raw, to-the-point thing. Hey, don't mess with me, don't mess with us. Hot Hit 6 this week. I'm Kid Kelly. Salt and Peppa still have that same bold energy, and they keep touring these days, too. Love that. Hot Hit number 5.
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0: A frost advisory begins at 3 a.m. tomorrow morning and remains in effect until 9 a.m. tomorrow. Lows dip down to about 32 tonight under mainly cloudy skies. Northwesterly winds 5 to 10 miles per hour. High of 54 tomorrow, mainly sunny. Lows dip down to about 30 tomorrow night, clear skies. That's your forecast. I'm staff meteorologist Paul Trombley. Right now, 45.
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Bad, bad DJ. I have not recapped your last top 10 songs. If you don't mind, here we go. At number 16, En Vogue, Hold On. 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Lisa Loeb, Stay. At 14, Lauryn Hill, Do Up That Thing. 13, Alanis, You Ought to Know. 12, Bone Thugs and Harmony, The Crossroads. 11, Garbage, Only Happy When It Rains. Sade, No Ordinary Love. At 9, If It Makes You Happy, Sheryl Crow. 8, Natalie Imbruglia, Torn. At 7, Meredith Brooks, Bitch. At 6, Salt-N-Pepa, Shoop. 5, Joan Osborne, One of Us.

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Kid Kelly, thank you so much for listening. Hot hit number one for this weekend. Here's Deep Blue Something with Breakfast at Tiffany's.

0: Kelly's Hot Hits here on the weekend. I'm Kid Kelly. Hot hit number one for this week, Breakfast at Tiffany's Deep Blue Something. I'm Kid Kelly. Thank you so much for listening. Thanks for being true. Thanks for being you.
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4: A frost advisory begins at 3 a.m. tomorrow morning and remains in effect until 9 a.m. tomorrow. Lows dip down to about 32 tonight under mainly cloudy skies, northwesterly winds 5 to 10 miles per hour. High of 54 tomorrow, mainly sunny. Lows dip down to about 30 tomorrow night, clear skies. That's your forecast. I'm staff meteorologist Paul Trombley. Right now, 45.
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2: A frost advisory begins at 3 a.m. tomorrow morning and remains in effect until 9 a.m. tomorrow. Lows dip down to about 32 tonight under mainly cloudy skies. Northwesterly winds 5 to 10 miles per hour. High of 54 tomorrow, mainly sunny. Lows dip down to about 30 tomorrow night, clear skies. That's your forecast. I'm Staff Meteorologist Paul Trombley. Right now, 45.

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6: A frost advisory begins at 3 a.m. tomorrow morning and remains in effect until 9 a.m. tomorrow. Lows dip down to about 32 tonight under mainly cloudy skies, northwesterly winds 5 to 10 miles per hour. High of 54 tomorrow, mainly sunny. Lows dip down to about 30 tomorrow night, clear skies. That's your forecast. I'm staff meteorologist Paul Trombley. Currently, it's 41 degrees.

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2: Your Lakes weather.
3: A frost advisory begins at 3 a.m. tomorrow morning and remains in effect until 9 a.m. tomorrow. Lows dip down to about 32 tonight under mainly cloudy skies, northwesterly winds 5 to 10 miles per hour. High of 54 tomorrow, mainly sunny. Lows dip down to about 30 tomorrow night, clear skies. That's your forecast. I'm staff meteorologist Paul Trombley. Currently, it's 41 degrees.
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6: A frost advisory begins at 3 a.m. tomorrow morning and continues until 9 a.m. tomorrow. Mainly cloudy skies expected overnight with lows around 33. Winds out of the north, 5 to 10 miles per hour. Mainly sunny skies Sunday, daytime highs approaching 54. Sunday night, lows around 30. That's your forecast. I'm staff meteorologist Paul Trombley. Right now, 43.

0: 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The program will be held outside, weather permitting, and in case of rain, program inside. 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All the proceeds go to veterans programs.
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4: A frost advisory begins at 3 a.m. tomorrow morning and continues until 9 a.m. tomorrow. Mainly cloudy skies expected overnight with lows around 33. Winds out of the north, 5 to 10 miles per hour. Mainly sunny skies Sunday, daytime highs approaching 54. Sunday night, lows around 30. That's your forecast. I'm staff meteorologist Paul Trombley. Right now, 43.
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8: A frost advisory begins at 3 a.m. tomorrow morning and continues until 9 a.m. tomorrow. Mainly cloudy skies expected overnight with lows around 33. Winds out of the north, 5 to 10 miles per hour. Mainly sunny skies Sunday. Daytime highs approaching 54. Sunday night, lows around 30. That's your forecast. I'm staff meteorologist Paul Trombley. Right now, it's 42 degrees.

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3: weather. A frost advisory begins at 3 a.m. tomorrow morning and continues until 9 a.m. tomorrow. Mainly cloudy skies expected overnight with lows around 33. Winds out of the north, 5 to 10 miles per hour. Mainly sunny skies Sunday, daytime highs approaching 54. Sunday night, lows around 30. That's your forecast. I'm staff meteorologist Paul Trombley. Right now, it's 42 degrees.
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5: A frost advisory begins at 3 a.m. tomorrow morning and continues until 9 a.m. tomorrow. Mainly cloudy skies expected overnight with lows around 33. Winds out of the north, 5 to 10 miles per hour. Mainly sunny skies Sunday, daytime highs approaching 54. Sunday night, lows around 30. That's your forecast. I'm staff meteorologist Paul Trombley. Right now, it's 43 degrees.

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3: A frost advisory begins at 3 a.m. tomorrow morning and continues until 9 a.m. tomorrow. Mainly cloudy skies expected overnight with lows around 33. Winds out of the north, 5 to 10 miles per hour. Mainly sunny skies Sunday, daytime highs approaching 54. Sunday night, lows around 30. That's your forecast. I'm staff meteorologist Paul Trombley. Right now, it's 43 degrees.

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0: 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This week on Casey Kasem's American Top 40, the 70s, we're taking you back to May 8th, 1976. 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
3: A frost advisory continues until 9 a.m. today. Mainly cloudy skies expected overnight with a low of 33. North winds 5 to 10 miles per hour. Mainly sunny skies Sunday. Daytime highs approaching 54. Sunday night, lows around 30. A mix of clouds and sunshine and dry Monday and Tuesday with highs in the mid-60s. I'm staff meteorologist Paul Frombley. Currently 42.
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0: 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You can remember those who have served as you're invited to join the VFW Post 4020 and Auxiliary for a Memorial Day program at 10 a.m. on Monday, May 25th at, in their own words, Veterans Museum, located at 805 West Main in Purim. The program will be held outside, weather permitting, and in case of rain, program inside. 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All the proceeds go to veterans programs.
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4: A frost advisory continues until 9 a.m. today. Mainly cloudy skies expected overnight with a low of 33. North winds 5 to 10 miles per hour. Mainly sunny skies Sunday. Daytime highs approaching 54. Sunday night, lows around 30. A mix of clouds and sunshine and dry Monday and Tuesday with highs in the mid-60s. I'm staff meteorologist Paul Frombly. Currently 42.

From Betty Davis's eyes. 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To Kenny Loggins' feet. Now I gotta cut loose. Cut loose. Kicked off the Sunday shoes. 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
4: weather. A frost advisory continues until 9 a.m. today. Mainly cloudy skies expected overnight with a low of 33. North winds 5 to 10 miles per hour. Mainly sunny skies Sunday. Daytime highs approaching 54. Sunday night, lows around 30. A mix of clouds and sunshine and dry Monday and Tuesday with highs in the mid-60s. I'm Staff Meteorologist Paul Frommley. Right now, it's 44 degrees.
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7: A frost advisory continues until 9 a.m. today. Mainly cloudy skies expected overnight with a low of 33. North winds 5 to 10 miles per hour. Mainly sunny skies Sunday. Daytime highs approaching 54. Sunday night, lows around 30. A mix of clouds and sunshine and dry Monday and Tuesday with highs in the mid-60s. I'm staff meteorologist Paul Frombly. Right now, it's 44 degrees.

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4: A frost advisory continues until 9 a.m. today. Mainly sunny today, with daytime highs approaching 54. Northwest winds 8 to 15 miles per hour. Lows dip down to about 30 tonight. Clear skies. Highs level off around 66. Tomorrow, partly cloudy skies. Mid-60s, Tuesday, warmer on Wednesday, with highs in the upper 60s. I'm meteorologist Paul Frombly. Currently 41.
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3: A frost advisory continues until 9 a.m. today. Mainly sunny today, with daytime highs approaching 54. Northwest winds 8 to 15 miles per hour. Lows dip down to about 30 tonight. Clear skies. Highs level off around 66 tomorrow. Partly cloudy skies. Mid-60s Tuesday. Warmer on Wednesday, with highs in the upper 60s. I'm meteorologist Paul Frombly. Currently 41.

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3: I'm Wendy Gillette. Passengers are now disembarking from the MV Hondius cruise ship in the Canary Islands after a hantavirus outbreak on board. Three passengers have died and five others contracted the virus.
4: I'm Remy Innocencio in Tenerife, the Canary Islands. Spanish health official told us that everyone on board has done health screenings before arriving. Everyone, to their knowledge, is still asymptomatic, but they are not taking any chances here in Tenerife. Workers taking people off the ship are wearing masks and PPE. After they take their first steps on land and they go through more screenings, it'll be quick onto buses. Bus drivers here are also wearing PPE. Then it's on to the airport and then onwards home.
3: More than 20 nationalities are on board, including 17 Americans. The outbreak has sparked fears that this will be a public health crisis similar.

0: to COVID, but the World Health Organization says person-to-person infection is rare and the overall risk is low. CBS News chief medical correspondent Dr. John LaPute.
1: You're seeing the PTSD that a lot of us have after the pandemic, brushing up against reassurance from the WHO and others. It's not reassurance that's helping to keep us safe. It's the public health system that does measures like contact tracing and, when needed, quarantine.
0: It's not a sunny Sunday to celebrate Mother's Day in many parts of the U.S. CBS News meteorologist Andrew Kozak has the forecast.
2: Heavy rain and potentially some localized flooding across the Gulf states, but it is the Midwest. Oklahoma with the hail, the tornado threats. Are the tornado threats now start to cross over the Red River into northern Texas? The damaging wind, we could see that across a larger scale area as we get into the day. Arkansas and Louisiana, and also hail. That is going to be a very big threat for places like Dallas to San Angelo. In fact, by Sunday afternoon, storms continue on a line from Dallas to Temple, Waco, and Austin. We could be looking at, once again, some big severe weather chances for Texas for your Mother's Day.
0: And speaking of Mother's Day, CBS's Stacey Lynn interviewed an expert.
3: Describe what your mom looks like.
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4: 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I want you to tell your mom that too.
3: Stacey Lynn, CBS News.
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0: The Atlanta Braves say longtime manager Bobby Cox has died around 7 years after suffering a major stroke.
10: The teams he managed won more than 2,500 games, including 5 pennants and a World Series during the 1990s for the Atlanta Braves. They helped put Bobby Cox into baseball's Hall of Fame in 2014.
11: There's a very small percentage of people that play the game of baseball that ever get in here. I don't even know if it's a 0.5%.
10: Cox helped build the 90s Braves, first as general manager, then manager. And he also brought a winning culture to the Toronto Blue Jays back in the 80s, winning a division title there. His death comes days after that of former Braves owner Ted Turner, who hired, fired, then rehired him. Bobby Cox was 84. Peter King, CBS News.
0: If you're a fan of Broadway, there's a new residency offstage. The Paramount Times Square in Manhattan is hosting Broadway stars in its lobby every other Tuesday. Wendy Gillette, CBS News.
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17: A frost advisory continues until 9 a.m. today. Mainly sunny today, with daytime highs approaching 54. Northwest winds 8 to 15 miles per hour. Lows dip down to about 30 tonight. Clear skies. Highs level off around 66 tomorrow. Partly cloudy skies. Mid-60s Tuesday. Warmer on Wednesday, with highs in the upper 60s. I'm meteorologist Paul Frombly. Currently 40.
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6: A frost advisory continues until 9 a.m. today. Mainly sunny today, with daytime highs approaching 54. Northwest winds 8 to 15 miles per hour. Lows dip down to about 30 tonight. Clear skies. Highs level off around 66. Tomorrow, partly cloudy skies. Mid-60s, Tuesday, warmer on Wednesday, with highs in the upper 60s. I'm meteorologist Paul Frombly. Currently 40.

0: Classic Hits, Lakes 99.5. 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The program will be held outside, weather permitting, and in case of rain, program inside. As part of the morning, there will be a pancake breakfast served with sausage, juice, and coffee, 8 a.m. to 11:30, and served by the VFW Auxiliary. 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All the proceeds go to veterans programs.
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4: A frost advisory continues until 9 a.m. today. Mainly sunny today, with daytime highs approaching 54. Northwest winds 8 to 15 miles per hour. Lows dip down to about 30 tonight. Clear skies. Highs level off around 66 tomorrow. Partly cloudy skies. Mid-60s Tuesday. Warmer on Wednesday, with highs in the upper 60s. I'm meteorologist Paul Frombly. Currently 40.

From Betty Davis's eyes. 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To Kenny Loggins' feet. Now I gotta cut loose. Cut loose. Kicked off my Sunday shoes. 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
3: I'm Wendy Gillette. The first passengers aboard the cruise ship at the center of a hantavirus outbreak are disembarking under tight supervision. They'll be evacuated by charter planes to their home countries and then undergo quarantines. CBS News correspondent Remy Innocencio is there in Tenerife in the Canary Islands off the coast of West Africa.
4: No one said how long they will be in quarantine, but the incubation period for a hantavirus stretches anywhere from 1 to 8 weeks. So at this point, it could still be up to 2 months until those Americans might be cleared and free to ultimately go home to their families and friends.
3: Spain's health minister, Monica Garcia, says the operation is complex to get everyone home safely and avoid interaction with those in the Canary Islands.
5: This operation requires the cooperation of 23 countries. I want to remark this. 23 countries are involved in this operation. I want to thank all the institutions, the WHO, of course.
3: The head of the World Health Organization says it's understandable. People are concerned about the outbreak after living through COVID.
6: The concern is legitimate because we have all experienced because of COVID, especially in 2020. And that trauma is still in our minds.
3: The U.S. is awaiting word from Iran on the latest peace proposal to end the war between the two countries. The conflict has caused gas prices to keep spiking, currently averaging $4.53 a gallon, according to AAA.
7: I got to travel to work maybe a city or two away every day. It's outrageous, the gas prices.
3: President Trump now has at least a half dozen major construction projects underway or in the planning stages in the nation's capital. CBS's Aaron Navarro.
8: The projects go beyond the White House. The reflecting pool on the National Mall is now getting a new coat of paint.
9: And now we actually picked the color. It's called American Flag Blue.
8: One other paint job, a new Air Force One in Trump's preferred colors. The Boeing luxury jet, a gift from Qatar, is expected to arrive this summer.
3: Music really does pump you up for exercise.
10: Researchers at the University of Jyväskylä in Finland had recreational active adults complete separate cycling tests at about 80% of peak power, one in silence, while the other... Music. Cyclists exercising with self-selected songs within a tempo range of about 120 to 140 beats per minute lasted nearly 20% longer without feeling more exhausted. Heart rate and lactate levels were similar, suggesting music did not reduce the physical demands, but helped people tolerate discomfort longer. Michael Toscano, CBS News.
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3: People overseas are all ears about a new plastic surgery trend. 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
22: Never mind noses, lips, eyes. Elf ears, a la Lord of the Rings Legolas, have become the most coveted cosmetic enhancement in South Korea. The Wall Street Journal reports demand is soaring for $70 injections of hyaluronic acid filler in the ridged cartilage at the tippy top of the ear. Think Spock.
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22: Plastic surgeons say the larger ears create the illusion of a smaller, slimmer face, a prized trait in East Asia. Some have turned to less invasive options, like specially designed tape that creates a similar effect when you wedge it behind your ears. Deborah Rodriguez, CBS News.
3: South Korea has also become a hotbed for skincare and hair treatments and products, some of them not available in the U.S. Wendy Gillette, CBS News.
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20: A frost advisory continues until 9 a.m. today. Mainly sunny today, with daytime highs approaching 54. Northwest winds 8 to 15 miles per hour. Lows dip down to about 30 tonight. Clear skies. Highs level off around 66 tomorrow. Partly cloudy skies. Mid-60s Tuesday. Warmer on Wednesday, with highs in the upper 60s. I'm meteorologist Paul Frombly. Right now, 39.
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0: the Beachfront Big Band is coming to Pahrump. 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
5: A frost advisory continues until 9 a.m. today. Mainly sunny today, with daytime highs approaching 54. Northwest winds 8 to 15 miles per hour. Lows dip down to about 30 tonight. Clear skies. Highs level off around 66. Tomorrow, partly cloudy skies. Mid-60s, Tuesday, warmer on Wednesday, with highs in the upper 60s. I'm meteorologist Paul Frombly. Right now, 39.
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3: Frost advisory continues until 9 a.m. today. Mainly sunny today, with daytime highs approaching 54. Northwest winds 8 to 15 miles per hour. Lows dip down to about 30 tonight. Clear skies. Highs level off around 66 tomorrow. Partly cloudy skies. Mid-60s Tuesday. Warmer on Wednesday, with highs in the upper 60s. I'm meteorologist Paul Frombley. Right now, 39.
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Let us pray. Grant, Almighty God, that we may celebrate with heartfelt devotion these days of joy, which we keep in honor of the risen Lord, and that what we relive in remembrance, we may always hold to in what we do. Through our Lord Jesus Christ, your Son, who lives and reigns with you in the unity of the Holy Spirit, God forever and ever.

A reading from the Acts of the Apostles. Philip went down to the city of Samaria and proclaimed the Christ to them. With one accord, the crowds paid attention to what was said by Philip. When they heard it and they saw the signs he was doing. For unclean spirits, crying out in a loud voice, came out of many possessed people, and many paralyzed or crippled people were cured. There was great joy in that city. Now, when the apostles in Jerusalem heard that Samaria had accepted the word of God, they sent them Peter and John, who went down and prayed for them, that they might receive the Holy Spirit. For it had not yet fallen upon any of them. They had only been baptized in the name of the Lord Jesus. Then they laid hands on them, and they received the Holy Spirit. The word of the Lord.

reading from the first letter of St. Peter. Beloved, sanctify Christ as Lord in your hearts, always ready to give an explanation to anyone who asks for a reason for your hope. But do it with gentleness and reverence, keeping your conscience clean, so that when you are maligned, those who defame your good conduct in Christ may themselves be put to shame. For it is better to suffer for doing good, if that be the will of God, than for doing evil. For Christ also suffered for sins once, the righteous for the sake of the unrighteous, that he might lead you to God. Put to death in the flesh, he was brought to life in the Spirit. The word of the Lord.

0: The Lord be with you.
1: And with your spirit.
0: A reading from the Holy Gospel according to John.
1: Glory to you, O Lord.
0: Jesus said to his disciples, "If you love me, you will keep my commandments. And I will ask the Father, and he will give you another advocate to be with you always. The Spirit of Truth, whom the world cannot accept, because it neither sees nor knows him. But you know him, because he remains with you and will be in you. I will not leave you orphans, I will come to you. In a little while, the world will no longer see me, but you will see me, because I live and you will live. On that day, you will realize that I am in my Father, and you are in me, and I in you. Whoever has my commandments and observes them is the one who loves me. And whoever loves me will be loved by my Father, and I will love him and reveal myself to him." The Gospel of the Lord.
1: Praise to you, Lord Jesus Christ.

always be ready to give an explanation to anyone who asks you for a reason for your hope. Always be ready to give an explanation to anyone who asks you for a reason for your hope. I don't know how many of you have ever had that experience of sharing your faith with someone. For myself, what immediately comes into my mind is all those moments where the Jehovah's Witnesses or the Mormons would come to your door and seek to share the gospel with you, to share their faith with you. It happened quite a bit for my family when we lived in town. And my mom and my siblings, we would sit and we'd welcome them in, you know, give them some cookies and cake. However, the rule was, if they're going to share their faith with us, we're going to share ours with them as well, you know. I'm pretty sure we were blacklisted for that eventually, because after a while, they didn't come anymore. They didn't come anymore. But there's this reality of sharing our faith. And how do we share our faith? I think many times when we share our faith, it's whoever has the best arguments, right? A metaphor that comes to mind is a naval battle in the 1800s where you have two ships lined up and they give everything they got. They fire every cannon they have. And I think that sometimes this is how we approach sharing our faith. We line up with our opponent and we give them broadsides. Here's the best argument I can muster. Here's every explanation on why you're wrong. But what happens is, if we stick to this metaphor, what happens is either A, our opponent is sunk, our opponent is destroyed, and they become even more obstinate in their rejection of the faith, or B, we run out of ammunition. We run out of ammunition and we're forced to retreat with our tail between our legs. But if this is our vision of sharing our faith, of defending our faith, of giving an explanation for the reason of our hope, no wonder not many people want to share their faith. Because this is a pretty bleak way of looking at it, right? But Peter gives us a little bit of a different way of sharing our faith today. What does he say? He says, always be ready to give an explanation to anyone who asks you, but do it with gentleness and reverence. But do it with gentleness and reverence. What does this look like? Well, to preach the gospel with gentleness, it doesn't mean to become complacent. It doesn't mean to be apathetic towards the failures and the falsehoods of this world. It doesn't mean to become lackadaisical in our attitude, but what does it mean when we are truly gentle, when we are truly humble in sharing our faith? It becomes less about what I gain, what I prove to the other, than it becomes about being an instrument of the Lord. When we share our faith with gentleness, when we share our faith in humility, it becomes less about myself and more about God, who is the one who brings true conversion. We are simply the instruments. God is the one who brings conversion. I think of Jesus. Jesus preached this way. Jesus converted people this way. Jesus preached the gospel this way. Think about that moment with Zacchaeus. Zacchaeus was a wee little man. He was a wee little man. And he was up in the tree, right? But what happened? What did God say? What did Jesus say? He didn't say, Zacchaeus, you are a sinner. Get down. But rather he said, Zacchaeus, come down quickly. For today, I want to dine with you. Zacchaeus, get down quickly, for today I come to your home. What did Jesus do? Instead of coming with harshness and ridicule, he came with gentleness and humility, inviting Zacchaeus into that relationship, invitation, inviting Zacchaeus into that relationship with him. This happened too with the woman caught in adultery. If you remember the story, this woman is caught and is brought before Jesus by the Pharisees and the scribes. And what do they say? Stone her.
Stone her, for she is in the wrong. Stone her because she is a sinner. Stone her because she is not living her life for God. But what does Jesus do in that moment? Rather than saying, yes, stone her, which she entirely deserves, what does Jesus say? He says, neither do I condemn you. I do not condemn you, but go and sin no more. There's a gentleness, there's a humility that invites one to follow Christ in a deeper way. But that's what it means to preach the gospel, gentleness. But what about reverence? What does it mean to preach the gospel with reverence? Again, when we preach the gospel with reverence, it's not about becoming complacent and the other person's failures. It's not about becoming apathetic towards the false ideas of the person that you're conversing with. But preaching the gospel with reverence is being able to see the person in front of you in the same way that God does. To be able to see the person in front of you in the way that Jesus sees that person. It's about seeing the other as God sees them. We see this in Jesus' own life too, right? Think about that moment where he's conversing with the woman at the well. Again, a sinner, right? But Jesus sees her where she is at. And he inflames her heart with a desire to be loved and to love. There's a certain reverence, a certain meeting that person where they're at, but it always leads to something deeper. Something deeper. Perhaps an image of not doing this well would be that moment where Jesus condemns what the Sadducees and the Pharisees and the scribes are doing. What does he say? Woe to you who tie up heavy burdens, but when you lay them on others, you do not lift a finger to help them. This is what it looks like to not preach the gospel with gentleness, humility, and reverence. Because if we truly preach the gospel in the way that St. Peter is exhorting us, what do we do? Yes, we do lay heavy burdens because the teachings of the church are heavy, but we do not leave them alone. Rather, as soon as we share these teachings, these heavy teachings with those in our lives, we walk with them. We walk with them, just as Jesus would, helping them to carry, walking with them, showing them the next step towards Christ. Today, my brothers and sisters, Jesus is inviting us to go out and to preach the gospel. This is not a suggestion. This is a command of the Lord. But it's a command to do so with gentleness and reverence. We all have people in our lives who are in need of hearing the gospel. Some of these people may be annoying. Some of these people may be malicious at times. But the way that we share the gospel remains the same. We don't line up as old battleships broadsiding each other, but rather we preach the gospel with gentleness and reverence. I just invite you, my brothers and sisters, to think back to that time where the gospel was preached to you, when the word of God was spoken to you. Chances are it was preached in a way that was gentle and reverent, no? So today as we come and we celebrate this Holy Mass, let us ask the Lord for that grace. Let us ask the Lord for that grace to be able to share the truth of the gospel, to share the goodness of the gospel, to share the life-giving salvation of the gospel. But let us ask the Lord too, to give us the grace, to give us the priest, to give us the confidence in order to share this great gift with that gentleness and that reverence that God proclaimed the gospel.
Brothers and sisters, Jesus wants to use you as an instrument of conversion. Will you allow him to do that this week? Will you allow yourself to be an instrument of the gospel?

0: And now let us stand as together we profess our faith. I believe in one God, the Father Almighty, maker of heaven and earth, of all things visible and invisible. I believe in one Lord Jesus Christ, the only begotten Son of God, born of the Father before all ages, God from God, light from light, true God from true God, begotten, not made, consubstantial with the Father. Through him all things were made. For us men, for our salvation, he came down from heaven, and by the Holy Spirit was incarnate of the Virgin Mary and became man. For our sake he was crucified under Pontius Pilate. He suffered death and was buried, and rose again on the third day in accordance with the Scriptures. He ascended into heaven and is seated at the right hand of the Father. He will come again in glory to judge the living and the dead, and his kingdom will have no end. I believe in the Holy Spirit, the Lord, the giver of life, who proceeds from the Father and the Son, who with the Father and the Son is adored and glorified, who has spoken through the prophets. I believe in one holy Catholic and Apostolic Church. I confess one baptism for the forgiveness of sins, and I look forward to the resurrection of the dead and the life of the world to come. Amen. Grateful to our Father in heaven who seeks to draw us ever closer to him, we now turn to him with our prayers and petitions.
1: For Pope Leo, Bishop Neri, and all the clergy, may the Holy Spirit move them in their ministries, directing and preserving the faith, doctrines, and morals until the end of time. We pray to the Lord.
0: Lord, hear our prayer.
1: For the leaders of our country, to lead with truth and justice, we pray to the Lord.
0: Lord, hear our prayer.
1: For all mothers, that they may be richly blessed for the loving care and compassion they bring to this world, we pray to the Lord.
0: Lord, hear our prayer.
1: For those received during the Easter season into the church, may their faith be sustained, nourished, and grown by their reception of the sacraments, we pray to the Lord.
0: Lord, hear our prayer.
1: For an increase in priestly vocations in the St. Cloud Diocese, we pray to the Lord.
0: Lord, hear our prayer.
1: For the people of our parishes, we pray to the Lord.
0: Lord, hear our prayer.
1: For the prayers we hold in the silence of our hearts. We pray to the Lord.
0: Lord, hear our prayer. I now invite you to turn to the back cover of your hymnal as we pray our prayer for vocations. Lord, you call us all by name to follow your path. You always bless your church and guide your followers to become leaders who think of others before themselves. Mold us in the image of your Son to respond to your call as sisters, priests, brothers, deacons, and lay servants of the gospel. Embolden us all to grow in knowing you, and allow this knowledge to open our hearts, minds, and souls to your enduring call. We ask this in Jesus' name. Amen. At this time, if any of the young ones would like to come forward to bring their offering, they may do so.

0: Blessed are you, Lord God of all creation, for through your goodness we have received the bread we offer you. Fruit of the earth and work of human hands, it will become for us the bread of life.
1: Forever.

0: Blessed are you, Lord God of all creation, for through your goodness we have received the wine we offer you, fruit of the vine and work of human hands. It will become our spiritual drink.
1: Blessed be God forever.
0: Pray, brethren, that my sacrifice and yours may be acceptable to God, the Almighty Father.
1: May the Lord accept the sacrifice at your hands for the praise and glory of his name, for our good and of all this holy church.
0: May our prayers rise up to you, O Lord, together with the sacrificial offerings, so that purified by your graciousness, we may be conformed to the mysteries of your mighty love, through Christ our Lord.
1: Amen.
0: The Lord be with you.
2: And with your spirit.
0: Lift up your hearts.
2: We lift them up to the Lord.
0: Let us give thanks to the Lord our God.
2: It is right and just.
0: It is truly right and just, our duty and our salvation, at all times to acclaim you, O Lord, but in this time, above all, to laud you yet more gloriously, when Christ our Passover has been sacrificed. Through him the children of light rise to eternal life, and the halls of the heavenly kingdom are thrown open to the faithful. For his death is our ransom from death, and in his rising the life of all has risen. Therefore, overcome with paschal joy, every land, every people exults in your praise, and even the heavenly powers with the angelic hosts sing together the unending hymn of your glory as they acclaim.

You are indeed holy, O Lord, the fount of all holiness. Make holy, therefore, these gifts, we pray, by sending down your Spirit upon them like the dewfall, so that they may become for us the body and blood of our Lord Jesus Christ. At the time he was betrayed and entered willingly into his passion, he took bread and, giving thanks, broke it and gave it to his disciples, saying, "Take this, all of you, and eat of it, for this is my body, which will be given up for you."

In a similar way, when supper was ended, he took the chalice, and once more giving thanks, he gave it to his disciples, saying, "Take this, all of you, and drink from it. For this is the chalice of my blood, the blood of the new and eternal covenant, which will be poured out for you and for many for the forgiveness of sins. Do this in memory of me."

Therefore, as we celebrate the memorial of his death and resurrection, we offer you, Lord, the bread of life and the chalice of salvation, giving thanks that you have held us worthy to be in your presence and minister to you. Humbly we pray that, partaking of the body and blood of Christ, we may be gathered into one by the Holy Spirit. Remember, Lord, your church spread throughout the world, and bring her to the fullness of charity, together with Leo, our Pope, and Patrick, our Bishop, and all the clergy. Remember also our brothers and sisters who have fallen asleep in the hope of the resurrection, and all who have died in your mercy. Welcome them into the light of your face. Have mercy on us all, we pray, that with the Blessed Virgin Mary, Mother of God, with Blessed Joseph, her spouse, with the blessed apostles and all the saints who have pleased you throughout the ages, we may merit to be co-heirs to eternal life, and may praise and glorify you through your Son, Jesus Christ.

0: At the Savior's command, and formed by divine teaching, we dare to say, Our Father, who art in heaven, hallowed be thy name. Thy kingdom come, thy will be done, on earth as it is in heaven. Give us this day our daily bread, and forgive us our trespasses, as we forgive those who trespass against us. And lead us not into temptation, but deliver us from evil. Deliver us, Lord, we pray, from every evil. Graciously grant peace in our days, that by the help of your mercy, we may be always free from sin and safe from all distress, as we await the blessed hope and the coming of our Savior, Jesus Christ.
1: The kingdom, the power, and the glory are yours, now and forever.
0: Lord Jesus Christ, who said to your apostles, Peace I leave you, my peace I give you, look not on our sins, but on the faith of your church, and graciously grant her peace and unity in accordance with your will, who live and reign forever and ever. Amen. The peace of the Lord be with you always.
1: And with your spirit.
0: Let us offer each other the sign of peace.

Behold the Lamb of God. 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Lord, I am not worthy that you may enter.

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2: You are listening to morning worship here at St. Paul's Lutheran Church in Perham, part of the Lutheran Church Missouri Synod. My name is Chris Brown, Director of Christian Education, and we are glad you are here. We now join the worship service in progress.
3: Here on this beautiful morning. And that's what everybody says, such a beautiful morning. You know what? Well, it's Mother's Day. So happy and blessed Mother's Day to all you lovely ladies out there. Oh, you're welcome. Yeah, there we go. Moms, don't clap. Okay. But you know what? We got a special an announcement this morning from the Stephan Ministry.
4: Work?
5: Does this one work?
6: So whenever you see the light is on, you're off.
7: Now you're off.
5: Well, hi, John. What are you up to today?
4: Well, with all this great music we have around here, you know, it just got me thinking, and I was thinking of this perfect song for the day. Anyway, what are you doing here today?
5: Well, I have to tell you, I noticed you were tapping to the music.
4: Oh, yeah, you got to have rhythm, you know.
5: I know, and I was thinking, wow, do you know, that has given me an idea of how I can explain Stephan Ministry leadership.

0: ship to people.
1: Really? I guess I got a scripture I got to follow. Well, seriously.
0: Yeah, tapping reminded me, gosh, it reminds me of the word taps, which, John, it explains everything.
1: Well, I guess I'm confused. How about the rest of you?
0: Well, let me explain. T-A-P-S. Each of those letters stands for something a Stephen Ministry leadership does. For example, let's start with T. T stands for teaching. So Stephen Ministry leaders will teach new Stephen ministers. And you know what, John? We need some new ministers pretty soon.
1: Well, it's sort of like an acronym you're talking about then.
0: It is an acronym.
1: So what's the A?
0: The A stands for assessment. So a Stephen Ministry leader will actually try very hard to match a good Stephen minister who can relate to someone who's going through a difficult time. So that's what A stands for.
1: Now you got me curious. So what is the P?
0: P stands for promotion of First Stephen Ministry. We have such an amazing opportunity to spread Christ's love, not just to our congregation, but to the whole community. But oh, it takes time. I've done some community promotion, but boy, I could sure use some help.
1: Well, last but not least, but so what's the S?
0: S stands for supervision. We work with the current Stephen ministers. It's important we keep them supported, encouraged, continuing education so they can do their job well.
1: I learned something today then. TAPS stands for teaching, assessment, promotion, and supervision.
0: Awesome, John. Now I got a question. Do you like cartoons?
1: Sure.
0: Oh, I love cartoons. Here's one we can share with you. So this cartoon just shows we just have to show up. God does the rest. He enables us, helps us, and we do not need to come with a rule book or a syllabus. He helps us in our roles.
1: Well, Laurie, it sounds to me like maybe we, kind of takes me back to my song.
0: Yeah.
1: Let's have a little talk with Jesus. Tell him all about our troubles. Let's go pray about this.
0: Let's go pray about this. I'd really like that, John. Thank you.
1: Thank you.
2: Thank you. And that, you know what? Stephen Ministry is truly a necessary and helpful ministry throughout the entire church. And I appreciate that when the Stephen Ministry team comes up and shares once a month with us. But we have so much more going this morning. And with that, you notice that we have set up the baptismal font again. Actually, it's getting to be pretty standard right there. We've had like four in a row, and I'm so glad the Thalmans are here this morning so that we can have another baptism. That's so cool. And with that, I'm going to ask you to join your hearts and your voices. Raise them real loud as we sing our opening hymn, O Word of God Incarnate.

0: And now, my dear friends, as the baptismal party comes forward, I'm going to ask you all to open your hymnals to page 268 in the fore part of your hymnal. That is the sacrament of holy baptism. And there's a portion of this, always a portion of this, for God's people, for the congregation to participate in. So be ready to participate when called upon, because this great sacrament is the blessing that God gives his entire church. And when we're together as God's people for this great blessing, we always humble ourselves before God in the name of the Father, the Son, and of the Holy Spirit.
1: Amen.
0: Scotty, receive the sign of the cross both upon your forehead and upon your heart, marking you as one redeemed by Christ the crucified. I'm going to switch to page 269 in the middle. We pray that you would behold Scotty according to your boundless mercy and bless her with true faith by the Holy Spirit, that through the saving flood in all sin in her, which has been inherited from Adam and which she herself has committed since she was conceived, be drowned and die. Grant her to be kept safe and secure in the holy ark of the Christian church, being separated from the multitude of unbelievers and serving your name at all times with fervent spirit and a joyful hope, so that with all the believers in your promise, she would be declared worthy of eternal life through Jesus Christ our Lord. Amen. So, since Scotty can't talk yet for herself, she can probably say some things, but can't totally talk for herself, I'm going to call upon the sponsors and parents and the entire congregation to speak on her behalf. So, Scotty, is it your intention to serve Scotty as sponsors and congregation as sponsors in the Christian faith?
2: Yes.
0: Invite. All right, God enable you both to will and to do his faithful and loving work, and with his grace fulfill what we are unable to do.
2: Amen.
0: Hear the Holy Gospel. They brought young children to Jesus that he might touch them. The disciples rebuked those who brought them, but when Jesus saw it, he was greatly displeased. And he said to them, "Let the little children come to me, and do not forbid them, for of such is the kingdom of God. Assuredly, I say to you, whoever does not receive the kingdom of God as a child will by no means enter it." And he took them up in his arms, he put his hands on them, and blessed them. This is the word of the Lord.
3: Thanks be to God.
0: Again, since Scotty can't speak for herself, we will all join together and pray that prayer our Lord has taught us, along with her. Our Father, who art in heaven, hallowed be thy name. Thy kingdom come, thy will be done, on earth as it is in heaven. Give us this day our daily bread, and forgive us our trespasses, as we forgive those who trespass against us. And lead us not into temptation, but deliver us from evil. For thine is the kingdom, the power, and the glory, forever and ever. Amen. Scotty, the Lord preserve your going out and you're coming in from this time forth and even forevermore.
2: Amen.
0: Again, we're going to speak on her behalf, and we're going to ask Scotty as we speak to make some pledges. So, Scotty, do you renounce the devil?
4: Yes. Yes.
0: Do you renounce all his works?
4: Yes. Yes.
0: Do you renounce all his ways?
4: Yes, I renounce.
0: Do you believe in God the Father Almighty, maker of heaven and earth?
4: Yes, I believe.
0: Do you believe in Jesus Christ, his only Son, our Lord, who was conceived by the Holy Spirit, born of the Virgin Mary, suffered under Pontius Pilate, was crucified, died, and was buried? He descended into hell. The third day he rose again from the dead. He ascended into heaven and sits at the right hand of God the Father Almighty. From thence he will come to judge the living and the dead.
4: Yes, I believe.
0: Do you believe in the Holy Spirit, the Holy Christian Church, communion of saints, the forgiveness of sins, the resurrection of the body, and life everlasting.
4: Yes, I believe.
0: Scotty, do you desire to be baptized?
1: Yes, I do.
0: All right. Well, then, come on over here. We can go this way. Scotty V. Thalman, I baptize you in the name of the Father and of the Son and of the Holy Spirit. Amen. Here. Here, you can have that. Yeah. Okay. Scotty. The Almighty God and Father of our Lord Jesus Christ, who has given you new life of water and of the Spirit, and has forgiven you all your sins, strengthen you with His grace to life everlasting.
4: Amen.
0: We will welcome her at this moment.
2: Baptism, God the Father has made you a member of His Son, our Lord Jesus Christ, and an heir with us of all the treasures of heaven in the Holy Christian and Apostolic Church. We receive you in Jesus' name as our sister in Christ, that together we might hear His word, receive His gifts, and proclaim the praises of Him who called us out of darkness into His marvelous light.
0: As you can see, our elder here has lighted a candle. And this candle isn't just any old candle. This candle, in all reality, is a birthday candle. Now, and granted, Scotty was born, some time ago. But today, when God opened up the vaults of heaven and shined down on her, forgiving her sins, calling her by name to be His own daughter for all eternity, is given her new birth. Now, this new birth is something that has been given to all of us by Christ in holy baptism and through His holy gospel. So I'm going to invite you that maybe on or around this day every year, you take this candle out. Invite sponsors and your family and friends, and come on over. Light this candle for just a little bit, and as she grows in years, and as your other daughter grows in years, you remind her, them both, and yourselves of this beautiful gift that God has given you in this blessed sacrament. It's such a treasure to have this. That's why I just burned it for just a little bit. And it'll last for many years if you remember that baptism, that birthday. Okay. Now, I'm just going to let that cool off for a second. I'm going to ask you to join your hearts and minds together with me for a prayer. Almighty and most merciful God and Father, we thank and praise you that you have graciously preserved and enlarged your family and have granted Scotty the new birth and holy baptism, made her a member of your Son, our Lord Jesus Christ, and an heir of your heavenly kingdom. We humbly implore you that, as she has now become your child, you would keep her in her baptismal grace, and according to your good pleasure, she may faithfully grow to lead a godly life to the praise and honor of your holy name. And finally, with all your saints, obtain the promised inheritance in heaven through Jesus Christ, our Lord. Amen. Amen. Now, before you leave, I have for you a couple of things. First of all, I have for you her baptismal certificate. Now, her baptismal certificate really is a legal document. And so it is the great honor of the church to give this to you. We also, through our congregation, give you a blanket for her. And when she's covered up with that blanket, you know that she has been covered by the grace of Christ and the warmth of the church, and it can be a reminder to her. I have a little something for the sponsors, and what it is a reminder for you as sponsors of the blessing that God has given you to be called into such a great duty. Keep her in your prayers. Remind her often of her baptismal grace and the life that she has been given in Christ. To that end, I praise and bless God for you and pray that God blesses her now and always. It is in this peace that I invite you to return to the congregation as we continue with our order of holy worship this morning. God bless you. Oh, wait a minute. Don't leave. Here, there's something to put all that stuff in. All right, while they're going back to their seats, I'm going to invite the congregation to rise as we continue with the order of service. as it is shown to us, having already asked God to be with us, we turn to Him and confess that our help is in the name of the Lord. There it is. Our help is in the name of the Lord. If you, O Lord, kept a record of sins, O Lord, who could stand? Dear friends, since we are gathered to hear God's word, call upon Him in prayer and praise and receive the body and blood of our Lord Jesus Christ in the fellowship of this altar. Let us first consider our unworthiness and confess before God and one another that we have sinned in thought, word, and deed, and that we cannot free ourselves from our sinful condition. Together as His people, let us take refuge in the infinite mercy of God, our Heavenly Father, seeking His grace for the sake of Christ and saying, God, be merciful to me, a sinner. Almighty God in His mercy has given His Son to die for you and for His sake forgives you all your sins. As an ordained servant of Christ and by His authority, I therefore forgive you all your sins in the name of the Father, of the Son, and of the Holy Spirit.
1: Amen.
0: I invite...

0: Do you still have the slide for the introit? Let's take the opportunity to read the introit responsibly as it is printed. Your word is a lamp to my feet. Forever, O Lord, your word. Your faithfulness endures to all generations. By your appointment they stand this day.
1: For all things are your service.
0: If your law had not been my delight,
1: I would have perished in my affliction.
0: I will never forget your precepts.
1: For I am with you in
0: life. Glory be to the Father, and to the Son, and to the Holy Spirit, as it was in the beginning, and will be forever. Amen. Your word is a lamp to my feet. Having already sung the Kyrie, the Lord be with you.
1: And also with you.
0: I invite you to join with me as we pray the prayer together. O God, the giver of all things that is good, by your holy inspiration, grant that we may think those things that are right, and to by your merciful guiding accomplish them. Through Jesus Christ, your Son, our Lord, who lives and reigns with you in the Holy Spirit, one God, now and forever. Amen. I invite you to be seated for the readings. As we turn our attention to the Word of God this morning, our first lesson reminds us that many people spend their time lazily searching for something to believe in. In our first lesson today, we hear of such people. St. Paul saw that in their search, they were even worshiping the unknown God. Dear friends, this was the God Paul introduced to these skeptics. He is the same God we bring to the world. Our first lesson for today is written in the book of Acts.
2: The reading this morning is from Acts 17, starting at verse 16. Now, while Paul was waiting for them at Athens, his spirit was provoked within him as he saw the city was full of idols. So he reasoned in the synagogue with the Jews and devout persons, and in the marketplace every day with those who happened to be there. Some of the Epicurean and Stoic philosophers who conversed with him, and some said, "What does this babbler wish to say?" Others say, "He seems to be a preacher of foreign divinities, because he was preaching Jesus and the resurrection." And they took him and brought him to the Areopagus, saying, "May we know what this new teaching is that you are presenting, for you bring some strange things to our ears. We wish to know, therefore, what these things mean." Now all the Athenians and the foreigners who lived there would spend their time in nothing except telling or hearing something new. So Paul, standing in the midst of the Areopagus, said, "Men of Athens, I perceive that in every way you are very religious. For as I passed along and observed the objects of your worship, I found also an altar with this inscription, 'To the unknown God.' What therefore you worship as unknown, this I proclaim to you: the God who made the world and everything in it, being Lord of heaven and earth, does not live in temples made by man, nor is he served by human hands as though he needed anything, since he himself gives to all mankind life and breath and everything, though he needed anything since himself. And he made from one man every nation of mankind to live on all the face of the earth, having determined allotted periods and the boundaries of the dwelling place, that they should seek God and perhaps feel their way toward him and find him. Yet he is actually not far from each one of us. For in him we live and move and have our being. As even some of our own poets have said, for we are indeed his offspring. Being then God's offspring, we ought not to think that the divine being is like gold or silver or stone, an image formed by the art and imagination of man. The times of ignorance God overlooked, but now he commands all people everywhere to repent, because he has fixed a day on which he will judge the world in righteousness by a man whom he has appointed. And of this he has given assurance to all by raising him from the dead. This is the word of the Lord.
1: Thanks be to God.
0: And now we turn a second time to God's word. As Paul taught the unknown God to the people of Athens, we have in our second lesson the historical God who saved the world from self-destruction through water. Even so, he saves many through the waters of holy baptism, as we witnessed this morning. Yet, is another profession of the power of Christ to save the lost.
2: So the epistle this morning is found in 1 Peter 3, beginning at the 13th verse. Now, who is there to harm you if you are zealous for what is good? But even if you should suffer for righteousness' sake, you will be blessed. Have no fear of them, nor be troubled, but in your hearts honor Christ the Lord as holy, always being prepared to make a defense to anyone who asks you for a reason for the hope that is in you. Yet do it and with gentleness and respect, having a good conscience, so that when you are slandered, those who revile your good behavior in Christ may be put to shame. But it is better to suffer for doing good, if that should be God's will, than by doing evil. For Christ also suffered once for sins, the righteous for the unrighteous, that he might bring us to God, being put to death in the flesh, but made alive in the Spirit, in which he went and proclaimed to the spirits in prison, because they formerly did obey, when God's patience waited in the days of Noah, while the ark was being prepared, in which few, that is, eight persons, were brought safely through water. Baptism, which responds to this, now saves you, not as a removal of dirt from the body, but as an appeal to God for a good conscience. Through the resurrection of Jesus Christ, who has gone into heaven and is at the right hand of God, with angels, authorities, and powers, having been subjected to him. This is the word of the Lord. Thanks be to God.
0: I invite the congregation to rise for the Alleluia verse.

0: Indeed, my dear friends, we turn our attention to the Holy Gospel this morning. And so Christ promises that we will never be left to fend for ourselves in this world, but he will send the Holy Spirit to live in us and will love us and will be with us. And we are blessed with our own dear mothers this morning to raise and teach us in all our lives as Christ has given. The Holy Gospel of this morning is written in the 14th chapter of the Gospel according to St. John, beginning at the 15th verse.
1: Glory to you, Lord.
0: Christ says, "If you love me, you will keep my commandments. And I will ask the Father, and he will give you another helper to be with you forever, even the Spirit of truth, whom the world cannot receive, because it neither sees him nor knows him. You know him, for he dwells with you and will be in you. I will not leave you as orphans. I will come to you. Yet a little while and the world will see me no more. But you will see me, because I live, you also will live. In that day you will know that I am in my Father, and you in me, and I in you. Whoever has my commandments and sees them, he it is who loves me. And he who loves me will be loved by my Father, and I will love him and manifest myself to him. And this is the gospel of our Lord."
1: Praise to you, Lord Christ.
0: And with that, I invite you to be seated for the hymn.

grace, mercy, peace, may it be multiplied unto you by God our Father, by our Lord and Savior Jesus Christ, our risen Lord and Savior, all guided by God the Holy Spirit. Amen. Amen. On this special day, I've chosen a text that I would like to share with you that I believe speaks very well to that great and honorable gift that God has given to all mankind and our dear mothers. John 10, our Lord Christ says, I am the door. If anyone enters by me, he will be saved and will go out and find a good pasture. Now, the thief comes not to come except to steal and kill and destroy. I have come that they may have life and they may have it more abundantly. In Jesus' name, amen. You're probably thinking, that's an odd text for Mother's Day. But you all see that the theme for today. The theme for today is the door's open. Come on in. Now, I look across the congregation. I see a good number of you folks that I can kind of recognize facially because we're about the same age. And I don't know about your place, but when I was a kid, we had kind of an unwritten policy at our place. Doors open. Come on in. Well, maybe the policy went a little bit further because, you see, we couldn't lock our doors. Anyhow, that's the way it was in our country place. And my mother got along with that just fine. In fact, I'm not so sure but what she wanted that door open so that all could come in and be made to feel welcome. You see, this Mother's Day is a tribute because from the way things were at our place is basically what Christ is saying about himself in his house. Doors open. Christ says, use the door. Now, in here, he gives a little bit of a kind of a side note about those who do not want to use the door, but want to come into your house some other way. Now, I speak about your house as at the same time I speak about God's house, because they have an alternate purpose for coming. And that alternative purpose is to do wrong. As Christ says, those that want to enter the house the wrong way, they come in to do the wrong, to steal and to destroy, even to kill. They want to steal maybe what you have in your house. I don't know. There are some things in people's houses that if someone comes in the wrong way, they find all kinds of things they want to take that's not theirs. And they also find all kinds of things they want to bring to those that are in the house that are wrong. They want to bring with them some teachings that aren't right. They want to reach into the minds of your children, your grandchildren, and they want to bring a twisted version of right and wrong. Or maybe the version that there is no right or wrong except what you yourself decide is right and wrong. And they enter your house through the side, through the windows, the back door, knock down the walls if they could. That's what Christ is talking about with your house. That's what he's talking about with his house. There are people who want to enter this house the wrong way. They do not want to come through the door. They want to enter through the side, through the windows. Why? Because they want you. They want to bring to you all that false, lying, deadly teaching. They want to twist and manipulate your hearts, your minds, your souls, so that when you look at that cross, you don't see the saving, suffering Savior. You see some guy. You see the wrong stuff.
You don't see a complete salvation. You see someone who did something, as once was said, but not completely. You got to figure it out yourself. All the wrong stuff. Or even bring those false gods into your house, into this house, simply to destroy you. Christ is the door. And not only is he the door, he stands at the door. He wants everybody in his house. That's why the door is open. He does not care what you think, what you believe, what is when you come into his house to hear his words, he has the power. As he said through St. Paul, the gospel is the power of salvation. All by itself. Doesn't need your help. And you would never be ashamed of it. And when you have that policy in your house, and your kids or your grandkids bring their friends into your house, it is there where they teach the things that God would have them teach, not what they learn on the streets. Some years ago, we moved from one town to another, and my one daughter rebelled just a little bit. And she had engaged herself with some friends that we thought were just, you know, a little bit questionable. But she would bring those friends to our house. And it was the impact of that that made them step back and think of the life they were living. And she was a much greater messenger than I ever gave her credit for. Because she's the one who wouldn't go along with their thinking all the time, although she associated with them. That's an impact. That's doors open. Come on in. And you know what? Although those that want to come in the wrong way, they have a problem. I want to share a little story with you. Over by our place between Osage and Detroit Lakes, there it's not quite the same effect as it was, but there's a cowboy church. And this is 4 or 5 years ago. It got broke into one night. And whoever broke into stole a bunch of stuff. And on their little marquee right along highway there, they had this saying up for several months. It says, "You can take our stuff, but you can't take our faith." That's what Christ means by doors open. A thief has all the evil, wrong motives. When you get right down to it, he desires to take and destroy what's yours. So when you come to the door, where does the door lead? If understood and thought about all wrong, it can lead to all the things I mentioned. It can lead to emotional takeover of your heart and your mind. It can lead to doubt in your house, the true house. It can make you want to follow destructive things because it's always there. It's always prevalent. It's always pounding on you, coming at you from all directions. But when we come to the open door, Christ, the open door, when we come to the open door of our mother's homes, it is there that we are led the right direction. Through the influence Christ has on dear mothers, we're led to that truth. We're led to that truth that gives. As we learned this morning, through the open door, coming into the house of God, doing the things that God says, in that baptism, we're led to truth.
eternal truth, eternal gifts that can never be taken from you. You see, that's where the door leads. It leads to Him. It leads us forward and upward so that when we look at that cross, that suffering Savior on that cross, we know that He took into Himself all our sin, all of our condemnation, all of our judgment. And He suffered with it. He took every punishment that God the Father could lay on Him. From Adam and Eve to the last person that comes into this world before Judgment Day. And He buried that in that tomb. And He raised Himself victorious. And has brought that victory to you. Into your heart. Into your head. Into your very being. For He has changed your soul from death to life. And that always gives me that glimmer, that joy when I go to a house, and even though it may be one of our dear shut-ins who can't come to the door, and I knock and she said, "Door's open, come on in." I know that she or he is welcoming. That joy of the life we have in Christ is there for us to take in and to share. The lesson our dear Lord gives us today is in the heart, the desire, and the goal, and the outcome of our dear mother's influence in our lives. Because our dear mothers are His imperfect representatives, as He Himself is the perfect gift. And that's why we honor them. Because only a mother's love, a mother's attitude and action can do what us guys can't do. And for that we celebrate and we thank God. And when we live in that joy and we live in that knowledge, I can absolutely assure you that that peace of God that surpasses all understanding will keep your hearts and minds in Christ Jesus. Now and into all eternity. Amen? Amen? Amen. Well, I am going to ask you now to make ready to give your gifts to God. We have another music medley. Amen. While we're doing that music medley, we are going to prepare. Maybe even if the ushers are ready, give our gifts to God.

0: Indeed, we now invite you to rise, join our hearts and minds together in prayer. Almighty God, Heavenly Father, we praise and bless your holy name for the love you have shown and the blessings of the love we share in our earthly home. Lord, in your mercy, we give our thanks for having hallowed a mother's love through the human birth of your dear Son, Jesus Christ, and having hallowed it even further through the care and solicitude of exemplified when Christ was 12 years old. Also, the extreme human mother love as we witnessed while Mother Mary was standing beneath the cross. Lord, in your mercy, we realize that because of our manifold sins and many shortcomings, we are not worthy to ask of you, but since you have bidden us to make our wants known to you, and since you hear the cry of sinners and do not turn a deaf ear to them that ask, we pray that you would hold your hand of blessing over mothers, that they may serve you in gladness and be an agency of bringing their children to you. Lord, in your mercy. For those of us whose mothers have departed this life, we thank and bless your holy name for the chance and the opportunity that was theirs in receiving you as the only true God and your gospel as the only true means unto salvation. Lord, in your mercy. These and all whatsoever other things we ask and remember as we think of those petitions in our own hearts, and those we lay before you, dear Lord, especially do we remember today Corey Peterson's surgery and also for John Wall, who has begun his treatments. Be with these, your dear children. Touch them, bless them, build them up. Give those who minister to them that hand that is needed to do all we can. For Bobby and Cora Gleason Perez, upon the birth of their baby girl, what a joy it is. Be with them as parents. Be with that little baby, with your hand over her. Bring her in even unto yourself through the waters of baptism in due time, and bless her unto eternity. Even as we think this morning of baby Scotty, who you opened the vaults of heaven for and blessed and forgave and called and sent the Holy Spirit to live in her, be with her always. Bless her in her baptismal vows, but also her parents, her godparents, and all of us who by association with her will bring her up, help bring her up in that true word and life in you. A special prayer of thanksgiving this morning for Lauren Camrath, for his healing. For he has had a deep, deep surgery, being open heart surgery, and his healing and is blessing you and is with us this very day. Thank you, dear Lord, for being with him, for guiding the hands of those who performed the surgery and ministered to him. Continue to strengthen him and build him to the glory of your holy name. We come before you, dear Lord, for the family of Andy Bowman, who was given a memorial service yesterday, for he was called from this world to be with you. Comfort that family and bless us all according to your mercy. But also for the family of Mary Helen Zitzel, whom you called unto yourself, who today we will honor with visitation here at the church in a devotional service. Be with that family, uplift them, touch them, for tomorrow we shall gather again together here at the church and give her a Christian burial, all that we might glorify your name, as we know that she and all who have gone before us are in the comfort of Christ's loving arms unto eternity. These are the petitions we lay before your throne of grace. Through the name of your Son, our Lord and Savior, Jesus Christ. Amen. And now we prepare ourselves to receive the Holy Supper. The Lord be with you.
1: And also with you.
0: Lift up your hearts.
1: We lift them to the Lord.
0: Let us give thanks to the Lord our God.
1: It is right to give him thanks and praise.
0: It is truly good, right, and salutary. that we should at all times and in all places give thanks to you, O Lord, Holy Father, ever almighty and everlasting God. Above all, we thank you for your boundless love shown to us when you sent your only begotten Son, Jesus Christ, into our flesh and laid on him our sin, giving him into death that we might not die eternally. Because he is now risen from the dead, lives and reigns to all eternity, all who believe in him will overcome sin and death and will rise again to new life. Therefore, with angels and archangels, with all the company of heaven, we laud and magnify your glorious name evermore, praising you and singing.

Christ's true blood shed for the remission of all your sins. Now may this true body and blood of our Lord strengthen and preserve you in the true faith, here in time and unto all eternity.

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3: I'm Wendy Gillette. The first passengers have disembarked a cruise ship in the Canary Islands at the center of a hantavirus outbreak and are flying home to Spain on a charter plane. There are Americans still on board the ship. CBS's Remy Innocencio spoke to the head of the World Health Organization in Tenerife, where the evacuations are taking place.
4: With passengers flying home to the United States, what is your message to Americans who are still scared?
5: This is not another COVID, and the risk to the public is low. So they shouldn't be scared and they shouldn't panic.
3: The Americans will have to quarantine once in the States.
6: For those 17 American passengers, once they're at the airport, they'll board a charter plane from Nebraska. It'll then fly back to Nebraska and everyone will be put into isolation at the National Quarantine Unit.
3: Iran is still reviewing the latest U.S. peace agreement. President Trump has said days a response is expected soon. Correspondent Holly Williams is in Tel Aviv, Israel.
7: President Trump vowed to carry out more attacks on Iran if it doesn't agree to a peace deal quickly. But Iran said it does not pay attention to deadlines and is still reviewing the U.S. proposal.
3: In Qatar, a drone attacked a cargo ship off the coast, setting it on fire. The country calls it a serious escalation. Russian President Vladimir Putin is suggesting the war with Ukraine could be close to an end, more than 4 years after it started. He told reporters he would be willing to negotiate new security agreements for Europe. President Trump now has half a dozen construction projects in the works in Washington. CBS's Aaron Navarro.
8: President Trump took time this week to inspect his renovations on the National Mall, one of the many changes he's making around the Capitol in his second term.
9: Making progress, huh?
8: President Trump is overseeing a sweeping overhaul of some of Washington's most treasured landmarks. And this week, he shot back when asked why he'd focus on these projects.
9: You know why? Yeah. Because I want to keep our country beautiful and safe.
3: The president's Religious Liberty Commission is preparing to make recommendations. Correspondent Michael Toscano.
10: The commission has largely conservative

0: Evangelical and Catholic membership and their priorities reflect that perspective. Its chairman, Texas Lieutenant Governor Dan Patrick.
1: The separation of church and state is the biggest lie that's been told in America since our founding.
0: The priorities are increased religious expression in public schools and other public settings, more public money for religious organizations, and religious-based exemptions from regulations and classroom lessons.
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3: Join Adriana Diaz and Kelly O'Grady for the perfect start to your weekend. 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
2: A special cap can help cancer patients keep their hair. A bill in California could help pay for them.
8: They're called scalp cooling caps.
9: And so you are slowing the metabolism of hair follicles and reducing chemotherapy disruption to the follicles and therefore preserving hair.
8: Dr. Joe Chen at the University of California, San Francisco says 2/3 of cap users preserve half their hair, but the caps can cost thousands of dollars. The bill before state lawmakers would require insurers to cover the caps. Cancer survivor Stella Serrao paid for a cooling cap out of pocket.
10: Gave me a sense of normalcy.
8: She says all cancer patients should have the option. Michael Wallace, CBS News.
2: The Cannes Film Festival gets underway Tuesday in the French Riviera. This year's big red carpet events include a special screening of The Fast and the Furious to celebrate its 25th anniversary. The movie opened in theaters June 22, 2001. Wendy Gillette, CBS News.
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17: Ample sunshine expected today with highs around 54. Winds out of the northwest, 10 to 15 miles per hour. Clear skies again tonight. Lows dip down to about 30. Daytime highs approaching 66. Tomorrow, a blend of clouds and sun. A blend of clouds and sun Tuesday with a high of 65. 70 Wednesday. That's your forecast. I'm Staff Meteorologist Paul Trombley. Right now, it's 43 degrees.

music. All the music I love right here. 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

I'm Pastor Erin Bovendam at Calvary Lutheran Church in Purim. Thank you for joining us now for our worship service, which is already in progress. Leading worship with me is Pastor Eric Clapp and several other members of Calvary. Grace and peace to you today.

0: Good morning. Good morning. Welcome to worship this morning. What a beautiful morning to be able to gather together in worship. We're so glad that you're here. Word of welcome to those joining us online, on the radio as well. Thank you for being with us. Just want to say a word of happy Mother's Day to all of the mothers. And it's not a day just to celebrate mothers, but really all of the women in our lives who have cared for us, who have nurtured us. Just a great way to be a part of that and celebrate them. We also know that today can be kind of a complicated day for folks. So know that if you are in joy and celebration of Mother's Day, then we are rejoicing and celebrating with you. If today is a day of grief or sadness or any other emotion, know that we're there with you as well, and we're glad that you're here this morning. You may have noticed a little change in decor around our sanctuary worship space this morning. It is our quilt Sunday, so this is all of the handiwork of our quilters over the last 9 months. We'll get to hear a little bit more about their ministry later on, and we'll get a chance to say a prayer and blessing for all who will receive these quilts in the days and weeks and months ahead. Next Sunday is Senior Recognition Sunday, so we'll be honoring all of our graduating high school seniors during our social time, fellowship time in between services from about 9:45 to 10:15. We'll have a little program honoring them, and then they'll also be recognized in worship, and they'll receive one of their own quilts as well as they graduate and prepare to move on to what is next. Then we just have a few upcoming ministry opportunities. Our Joyful Anyway book study continues this Tuesday at 10, so it'll go the next four Tuesdays. It'll end June 2nd, but each Tuesday at 10 a.m. in the Fellowship Hall, we'll talk about part of the Kate Bowler book, Joyful Anyway. So the books that we ordered from Big Pine, those are all sold out, but feel free to order online and join us. Then just a note that we have some new member orientations coming up as well. There's some more information in the bulletin. We have a couple different dates. We invite you to come to one of those dates to hear more about joining here at Calvary. You can feel free to let the office know or talk with Pastor Aaron or I if you'd like to join us on that night as well. Then I'd like to invite Sherry Martin forward for a temple talk.
1: Good morning. I just have a quick note for the women of the group, and actually I think the men would be as well invited to come along to cheer on the Bio Girls on Saturday. This coming Saturday, May 16th, we are going to be gathering as a Welka group to man a cheering station along the Brave Like Gabe bike path. And we're going to be cheering the young ladies on as they complete their Bio Girls 12-week program with a 5K. The event is being held at Arvig Park. Our station is on the corner of the skate park. And if you don't know about Bio Girls, a little blurb about what it is. It's a 12-week session program with opportunities for girls grades 2 through 6, meant to empower the young individuals and instill self-worth, resilience, and lasting connections. The sessions that they have include discussions, crafts, and physical activities. The mentors for the program are young women and teens in the community, some of them who may be members of our congregation. They volunteer their time to walk alongside these individuals as they're learning. Making connections with the youth at Calvary is an important part of who we are. I encourage you to come out to the skate park, corner of Arvig Park, next Saturday at 9 o'clock, and help us show support for these individuals who are not competing in a 5K, but they are completing their program that's helping them to develop very helpful skills that will serve them well for a lifetime. After the 5K, the Welka group will be going to the Lakes Cafe downtown. For lunch, we have the room in the back reserved, and everyone will be purchasing their own meal. And this will be a get-together that we'll be doing instead of the spring social that we usually have that's a potluck. Remember that all women are considered to be a part of Welka, And if the men want to come out and cheer on the young ladies that are completing their program, I encourage you to do that as well. Thank you.
0: Wonderful. Thanks, Sherry. Bio Girls does just such good work, and we have a lot of our young people here involved, so just a great opportunity to cheer them on as well. Those are all the announcements that we have for this morning, so I'll invite us to just take a moment of quiet as we prepare our hearts and minds for worship and remember that we're gathered in Jesus' presence. Amen. At this time, I'll invite you to stand as you are able as we sing.

We now get to confess our sin and hear God's word of forgiveness for us. So blessed be the Holy Trinity, one God, who forgives all our sin, whose mercy endures forever. Amen. Let us take a few moments to confess our sin in the presence of God and of one another. And we do that now. Gracious God, have mercy on us. We confess that we have turned from you and given ourselves into the power of sin. We are truly sorry and humbly repent. In your compassion, forgive us our sins, known and unknown, things we have done and things we have failed to do. Turn us again to you and uphold us by your Spirit, so that we may live and serve you in newness of life through Jesus Christ, our Savior and Lord. Amen. God, who is rich in mercy, loved us even when we were dead in sin and made us alive together with Christ. By grace, you have been saved. In the name of Jesus Christ, your sins are forgiven. Almighty God, strengthen you with the power of the Holy Spirit that you may live out of your relationship with Jesus Christ. Amen. You may be seated as we hear an offering of special music.

0: And now we get to greet one another in the name of our God. So the grace of our risen Savior, the love of God, and the communion of the Holy Spirit be with you all. Also with you. I invite us to join together praying our prayer of the day. Let us pray. Almighty and ever-living God, you hold together all things in heaven and on earth. In your great mercy, receive the prayers of all your children and give to all the world the spirit of your truth and peace. Through Jesus Christ, our Savior and Lord, who lives and reigns with you and the Holy Spirit, one God, now and forever. Amen. This time we'll continue with a reading from Scripture.
1: The first reading is from the book of Acts, chapter 17, verses 22 through 31. Paul stood in front of the Areopagus and said, "Athenians, I see how extremely spiritual you are in every way. For as I went through the city and looked carefully at the objects of your worship, I found among them an altar with the inscription, 'To an unknown God.' What therefore you worship as unknown, this I proclaim to you. The God who made the world and everything in it, he who is Lord of heaven and earth, does not live in shrines made by human hands, nor is he served by human hands, as though he needed anything, since he himself gives to all mortals life and breath and all things. From one ancestor, he made all the peoples to inhabit the whole earth, and he allotted the times of their existence and the boundaries of the places where they would live, so that they would search for God and perhaps fumble about for him and find him. Through indeed, he is not far from one each of us, for in him we live and move and have our being, as even some of your own poets have said, 'For we, too, are his offspring.' Since we are God's offspring, we ought not to think that the deity is like gold or silver or stone, an image formed by the art and imagination of mortals. While God has overlooked the times of human ignorance, now he commands all people everywhere to repent, because he has fixed a day on which he will have the world judged in righteousness by a man whom he has appointed. And of this he has given assurance to all by raising him from the dead." The word of the Lord. The second reading is from the 1 Peter, chapter 3, verses 13 through 22. "Now who will harm you if you are eager to do what is good? But even if you do suffer for doing what is right, you are blessed. Do not fear what they fear, and do not be intimidated. But in your hearts sanctify Christ as Lord. Always be ready to make your defense to anyone who demands from you an accounting for the hope that is in you. Yet do it with gentleness and respect. Maintain a good conscience, so that when you are maligned, those who abuse you for your good conduct in Christ may be put to shame. But it is better to suffer for doing good, if suffering should be God's will, than to suffer for doing evil. For Christ also suffered for sins once for all, the righteous for the unrighteous. In order to bring you to God, he was put to death in the flesh, but made alive in the spirit, in which also he went and made a proclamation to the spirits in prison, who in former times did not obey, when God waited patiently in the days of Noah during the building of the ark, in which a few, that is, 8 lives, were saved through water and baptism, which this prefigured now saves you, not as a removal of dirt from the body, but as an appeal to God for a good conscience, through the resurrection of Jesus Christ, who has gone into heaven and is at the right hand of God, with angels, authorities, and powers made subject to him." The word of the Lord.
2: Thank you, Drew. This time I will invite the children forward for children's time. Good morning. If we have time, I'll have you sit on this side of me, okay, in a line. If we have room, I guess. Not time, room. No, we're not going to have room. We'll have to move around. Okay, go ahead and sit wherever. All right. So what do you think of all the quilts here? What's that?
3: Confusing.
2: Yeah, like what is going on? Exactly. How many quilts do you think are here?
3: 1,000.
2: 1,000? That's a good guess. Any other guesses? 1,055. Also a good guess. Okay, so I'm going to tell you, but have you ever played the game telephone?
3: Yeah.
2: Okay, so I whisper the number in, I'll whisper it in your ear, and then you'll whisper it in the next ear, and all the way down, and then you're going to say it out loud, what you hear. Are you ready? Okay, let's try this. So I got to turn off my mic, though. Okay. So we'll see if we get the right number. All right. So just say what you hear. Perfect. Amazing. Yes, 180 quilts are in this room, which is fantastic. Good job. So these quilts up here are baby quilts, so they actually are going to go for baptisms. And then they also can go to Purim Hospital when babies are born. Some babies might get those. And then the other ones out there, some of them are going to go to our high school seniors. So like when you become a high school senior, if they're still doing this ministry, you'll get to pick out a quilt. And then some of them are going to go to people who are homeless or people like through our community outreach ministry, people that don't have the bedding that they need. So they might have a home but not a bedding. And then these up here are kind of special. These are like our mission quilts. And often they've gone across the world. And should we try telephone again, see if you can get this?
3: Yeah.
2: Okay, one more time. All right, so here's...
3: Quilts
2: in the whole room. And they've already given out 53 quilts this year, so they actually made 233 quilts this year, the quilters, which is just amazing. So, all right, I'm going to tell you where these are going to go. Are you ready?

0: What did you hear? What did you hear? I said Lutheran World Relief. So, because sometimes the message changes as we go down the way. So it was Lutheran World Relief. So excellent job. So you're like one for one. Okay. So you did amazing. So that's good. So these quilts, I want to show you a picture. So I actually got this little booklet that tells what Lutheran World Relief does. So this is a really small picture, but it's the Democratic Republic of Congo. And they had disease and also a lot of fighting happen. And so they needed quilts. So sometimes people have to flee their homes because of flooding or fire, or there could be war happening. And so they get quilts, yeah.
1: Do they pray?
0: Do they pray? I think so. I think Lutheran World Relief does a lot of prayer, yeah. I don't know about the people who receive them. I'm not sure about their background. But that's a great question. And we actually are going to pray today for the people who will receive these quilts. So they use them, like they might use them as a floor covering if they just have a dirt floor. They might use them as a blanket to keep warm. They might use it as a simple tent if they need shelter. And then just this year, they started giving them to the United States, too. So following Hurricane Helene, some quilts went to a men's shelter for men who were recovering from addiction and homelessness. And they went weeks without power after the hurricane. So these guys, how do you think they felt to get those quilts if they had no power? And they were having a... Yeah, right. Like happy, maybe it was cold there. Yeah, so we just want people to know that they are really loved. And that's one thing that our quilters do. So do we have any quilters in the room here today? I know a bunch were at the first service. If so, stand up. Anybody? All right, yay! And there were a whole bunch more at the first service and some who can't be here today. And I wonder if you can help me do a blessing. We are going to pray for and bless the people who will receive these quilts. So if you can touch one of the quilts, maybe down there or over here or right over there. So everybody put your hand on a quilt, and you out there too. And we're going to pray a word of blessing for everyone who will receive them. All right, so is everybody touching a quilt? So let's pray. God, we thank you so much for each person who will receive one of these quilts. When they receive them, we pray that you fill them with hope. Help them to know that they are cared for by us and especially by you. Help them to know that they are not alone. Continue to provide for them, meet them in whatever need they have, and wrap them in your love. In Jesus' name, amen. All right, thank you so much for being up here and helping with that today. I appreciate it. And I'll invite you all to stand as we read our gospel. So this is the gospel from John 14, and we just have a few words before our gospel reading that I want to share, which I should have shared before I had you all stand up, but here we are. So we read this soon after Jesus washes his followers.

advocate to be with you forever. This is the Spirit of truth, whom the world cannot receive because it neither sees him nor knows him. You know him because he abides with you, and he will be in you. I will not leave you orphaned. I am coming to you in a little while. The world will no longer see me, but you will see me. Because I live, you also will live. On that day, you will know that I am in my Father, and you in me, and I in you. They who have my commandments and keep them are those who love me. And those who love me will be loved by my Father, and I will love them and reveal myself to them. The Gospel of the Lord. You may be seated. So in this short reading, there is a whole lot there. We have this keeping of Jesus' commandments, which are rooted and grow out of Jesus' love. His promise that I will not leave you orphaned, that we are never going to be alone. And then he gives us another advocate that will be with us forever. And that word advocate, in talking about the Holy Spirit, that word can be translated in a couple different ways. It can mean comforter or helper, or one who is called alongside us. So the Holy Spirit is our advocate, our comforter, our helper, who is alongside us always. And then he calls the Holy Spirit the Spirit of truth. And that's where I want to stay for a little bit. The Spirit of truth. What is truth? This is a question that the governor named Pilate asks Jesus later in the gospel when Jesus is on trial. Jesus says to Pilate, I came into the world to testify to the truth. Everyone who belongs to the truth listens to my voice. And Pilate looks at Jesus and asks, what is truth? Which sort of indicates he doesn't belong to the truth. And this truth isn't necessarily the truth about everything in the world, but this truth is the truth about who our God is, made known in Jesus. And this question that Pilate asks, what is truth? It had never quite connected with me before. It wasn't really a concern of mine because I always took it as a given that the words we speak should be true to the best of our knowledge. Like, why say things that aren't true? So this question, what is truth, it never quite hit me as a concern until now, until recently. Someone on a TED Talk nearly 10 years ago that I just heard recently said that we are in a post-truth world. What is true is not always so clear or easy to figure out. And today we have this added complexity of artificial intelligence, AI, which is blurring the lines between being able to tell what is true and what is fake. Recently, some political campaigns have started using AI to create fake videos of their opponents to influence voters against their opponents. And as that AI technology continues to improve, it's becoming increasingly difficult to tell what's fake, what's true. In one campaign, a candidate shared an AI video of their opponent. In response, the opponent posted an AI video of the first candidate and negatively showed him amid some allegations he's facing. And both videos, of course, were fake. The hope was to sway voters. A Purdue University professor who has studied thousands of these deepfake videos said the growing use of political content that spreads misinformation risks further eroding U.S. voter trust. What is true? What can we trust? How can we be savvy in what we take in and what we act on as followers of Jesus? A man named Alex Edmonds shared about something called confirmation bias through this TED Talk nearly 10 years ago. And in his talk, he starts out telling about Bell Gibson's story. And if you're joining online on the radio, please hang in here till the end of the story so you get the whole thing. Bell Gibson was a happy young Australian, but as the story goes, in 2009, she learned she had brain cancer and 4 months to live. She had 2 months of chemo and radiation, which had no effect, but she was determined. She was a fighter, so she fought with exercise and meditation and by ditching meat for fruits and vegetables, and she made a complete recovery. Belle's story went viral. It was tweeted and blogged about, shared, it reached millions. It showed the benefits of shunning traditional medicine for diet and exercise. Belle later launched a healthy eating app. It was downloaded 200,000 times in the first month. But as Alex shares, Belle's story was a lie. She'd

never had cancer. People shared her story without checking if it was true. And Alex says this is a classic example of confirmation bias. We accept a story uncritically if it confirms what we'd like to be true. And we reject any story that contradicts it. He goes on later in the talk to point out that even if Bill's story had been true, it would still be just as irrelevant. And I won't go into all the technical stuff he shares, but to sum it up, one of the biggest problems with her story wasn't that it was false, it was that it was just one story. There could be thousands of stories that share how traditional medicine has helped people struggling with cancer, it brought about healing, research-funded stories, but Bell's one story got shared because people wanted to believe it was true. We end up sharing the most exciting or compelling stories that we hear out there, or the stories that we agree with that we want to be true, even if it turns out they're not, and that's called confirmation bias. And we do this with so many different things. Alex suggests a couple of practical tips for finding truth. The first one is, he says, actively seek out other viewpoints. He even says, surround yourselves with people who disagree with you. I don't know about you, but that sounds pretty uncomfortable. But he says, surround yourselves with people who disagree with you. You might disagree with 90% of what they're sharing, but 10% may be accurate or helpful for you. It might help you learn. The second thing he says is listen to experts. And the third thing he says is pause before sharing, right? Before sharing online or verbally, because what we share is potentially contagious. So be careful that the story we're sharing is true. Is it based on evidence? Who did the evidence? Where is it coming from? I was in a meeting once, and it was with none of you here, so you're all excused. Don't try to figure out who it was. But I started this meeting, and someone at the meeting started explaining some things going on in someone else's life who wasn't there. And the more I listened, the more I was like, this is a really ambiguous story. Like, it sounds more gossipy than true. And I followed up on it and found out what was true. But what had been shared in that gathering there, it was kind of ambiguous, and people could come with their own interpretations and leave that gathering and just start sharing it more. And it wasn't true. Kind of like when we did the telephone game and it didn't quite work out, right? The message changed from beginning to end. All of this is to say that perhaps it's even more pressing and important right now that our own words speak truth. That when we make mistakes, we don't try to cover it up, but we faithfully own up to them. That we speak as truthfully as we possibly can, because so many words are in question. So many words we feel like we can no longer trust as true. And if our own words aren't able to be trusted other places, how can they be trusted when we speak of God? Throughout the gospel, this word truth comes up again and again in connection with Jesus. Here are just a few places. I have them up on this slide here. I won't read all those, but the bottom one we read last week in worship, it's where Jesus said, I am the way and the truth and the life. And I once heard someone say that Jesus' way, what this means is Jesus' way, is truth and life. A little later in the gospel, Jesus says, when the Spirit of truth comes, he will guide you into all the truth. So how do we know if we are being led by the Spirit of truth, by the Holy Spirit, or if we're being led by something else? It's not always easy to tell. I think back to Alex saying, surround yourselves with people who don't agree with you 100%. So maybe it's important for us to be in conversation with a diversity of Christians, and not just the ones that totally agree with us, but Christians from other backgrounds and traditions. We might agree on different things, but can we listen for how the Holy Spirit is speaking through each of us to get a fuller picture of what the Spirit's doing? I've also recently been slowly working my way through Galatians, the book of Galatians in the Bible, and it names the fruit of the Spirit, which are love, joy, peace, patience, kindness, goodness, faithfulness, gentleness, and self-control. If this is the fruit of the Spirit,
I wonder if this might be one of our best guides to figuring out if we're following the Holy Spirit, the Spirit of truth. Like if we're living by these things or seeing these things active in the world, then maybe it's the Holy Spirit being lived out, the Spirit of truth at work. And when we're seeing the opposite or when that's not being lived out, maybe we're being led by something else. Paul also writes in Galatians that faith is lived out in love, which brings us back to our gospel reading today, where Jesus lets his disciples know that he's going to be leaving them. And so he promises he'll send another advocate, the Holy Spirit, to be with them. And again, that word advocate can mean comforter, helper, counselor, one called alongside. So Jesus promises this one called alongside us forever to help and comfort us. A pastor who once wrote for ELCA World Hunger, he shared the following story. He tells about a man named Derek Redman. He was a young British runner who ran the 400-meter race in the 1992 Olympic Games. His father, Jim, was high up in the stands watching the race, and Derek had a good start, and he had a lead, and these were the semifinals. But as he approached the finish line, he heard a pop, and he knew he had a severe hamstring injury. He realized his Olympic hopes are over. He has tears streaming down his face, but he doesn't want to not finish. So Derek continues the race on one leg, using all his strength to limp towards the finish line. The crowd cheers, the fans rise to their feet, their cries grow louder and louder, and at that moment, Jim, his dad, reaches the bottom of the stands, jumps over the railing, and wraps his arms around his son's waist and says to him, "I'm here, son. We'll finish together." I wonder if we can hold on to that image. I'm here, we'll finish this together. Because in a sense, that's what the Holy Spirit does. And not only that, but that's how Jesus sees his own ministry, because he says, "I'm sending another advocate," which means he is our advocate as well. This Holy Spirit is called alongside us in all our moments. But I wonder if we might especially trust that the Holy Spirit is called alongside us at those times when we feel like we can't keep going, or like we can't deal with the disagreements and divisions and the struggles to know what is true today, or those moments when we feel isolated or alone. The Holy Spirit is there, our helper, our comforter, is saying, "I'm here. We're going to finish this race together." And then the Holy Spirit works through us to do that for each other. So when we wonder what is true, when we feel deceived or untrusting of all the words out there, may we find solace and trust in the truth of Jesus, who is for us and this world, and who surrounds us and grounds us in his love. Amen. This time I'll invite you to stand as we sing.

0: You may be seated. At this time, we'll continue with a time of prayer. Each of our prayer petitions will conclude with God of grace, and I'll invite you to respond. Hear our prayer. Now, trusting in the power of Christ's resurrection to heal and redeem our broken world, let us pray for the needs of all creation. God of new life, you call us through the waters of baptism to be in relationship with you and one another. Guide the church and its leaders to proclaim Christ's righteousness throughout the world. God of grace, hear our prayer. You create the world and all that is in it. Shelter budding plants and young animals. Provide unpolluted habitats and clean water. And raise up stewards for your creation. God of grace, hear our prayer. You set civil servants in the places where we live. Instill a spirit of truth and equity among judges and lawyers, gentleness and courage among first responders, and peace among leaders of towns and nations. God of grace, hear our prayer. You provide comfort in times of trouble. Heal those who are sick. Shelter any who are experiencing homelessness. Feed those who are undernourished. And accompany and console all who are lonely, bereaved, anxious, or ill. Today we especially pray for those on our prayer list. Be with all who will receive the quilts that we bless today. Bring us together on paths toward healing and life. God of grace, hear our prayer. God, you are love and you desire that we love one another. As a mother hen cares for her chicks, bless all who provide motherly care in our lives and inspire us to care for one another. God of grace, hear our prayer. God of new life, your steadfast love endures forever. Inspire us by the example of the faithful departed who clung to your promises of life, forgiveness of sins, and salvation. God of grace, hear our prayer. God of resurrection power, use us in these prayers to proclaim the good news of new life to all the world through Jesus Christ, our risen Savior and Lord. Amen. And now the peace of the Lord be with you always.
1: Also with you.
0: I'll invite you to share a sign of Jesus' peace with one another.

now time for our offering. Our offering plates are in back as you head out of the sanctuary, or you're welcome to give online. Let us pray. Dear God, thank you for the work that you've helped us to do and for the food that we share. You welcome us to your table and give us a taste of your love, a promise that one day no one will experience hunger or thirst. Feed us with the love of Jesus so that we can share kindness and love with everyone around us. In Jesus' name we pray. Amen. At this time, I'll invite you to stand as you are able as we prepare our hearts for Holy Communion. We remember the night in which he was betrayed. Our Lord Jesus took bread, gave thanks, broke it, and gave for all to eat, saying, "This is my body, which is given for you. Do this in remembrance of me." Again, after supper, he took the cup, gave thanks, blessed it, and gave for all to drink, saying, "This cup is the new covenant in my blood, which is shed for you and for all people for the forgiveness of sin. Do this in remembrance of me." Now let us pray together the prayer our Lord taught us. Our Father, who art in heaven, hallowed be thy name. Thy kingdom come, thy will be done, on earth as it is in heaven. Give us this day our daily bread, and forgive us our trespasses, as we forgive those who trespass against us. And lead us not into temptation, but deliver us from evil. For thine is the kingdom, and the power, and the glory, forever and ever. Amen. No matter the form of your baptism, your church membership status, or where you are on your journey with God, we believe that God has prepared a place for you at this table. So come, all is ready, and all are welcome. You may be seated. Here at Calvary, we serve communion through a process called intinction. So you'll be invited forward. There's a station on either side of the baptismal font. You'll receive a wafer hearing the words, "The body of Christ given for you." I'll invite you to hold on to that wafer as you dip it into the chalice. We have divided chalices. On one side is a darker liquid, which is wine. On another is a lighter liquid, which is non-alcoholic grape juice. You can dip the wafer in and consume the elements, tasting and seeing the grace found at this table. If you are in need of gluten-free elements, simply let us know. We have those available. And if you need to receive communion in your seat, simply let an usher know, and we're happy to get you that as well. So come, all is ready.

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Gracious God, thank you for being with us in this meal and for making your home with us. Send us out now to bring peace to people who are worried, to love those who feel hard to love, and to help bring healing to your world. In Jesus' name, amen. And I invite you to stand to receive God's blessing. And now the God of hope fill you with all joy and peace in believing, so that you may abound in hope by the power of the Holy Spirit through our Lord Jesus Christ. Amen.

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5: Ample sunshine expected today with highs around 54. Winds out of the northwest, 10 to 15 miles per hour. Clear skies again tonight. Lows dip down to about 30. Daytime highs approaching 66. Tomorrow, a blend of clouds and sun. A blend of clouds and sun Tuesday with a high of 65. 70 Wednesday. That's your forecast. I'm staff meteorologist Paul Trombley. Currently 44.

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0: Hello again, this is Casey Kasem. Welcome to American Top 40 and our regular countdown of this week's best-selling single records in the USA. Well, we have six new songs on American Top 40 this week and a new one at the top. Let's get it started right here.
1: Number 40.
0: There are seven remakes, seven, more than we've had in over a year on American Top 40, and this is the first of them. The Captain and Tennille with Shop Around, the old Miracle song from '61.
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Daryl Dragon, Tony Tennille. 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At number 39, Marvin Gaye and I Want You. 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

0: Gaye at number 39 on the countdown with I Want You. This is Casey Kasem in Hollywood on American Top 40. 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
0: That's a piece of a number one song of 7 years ago. Number one for six consecutive weeks. A huge smash. But you know, it was the only chart record by a couple of singers from Nebraska who became one of the greatest disappearing acts of the rock era. I'll have their story and an update coming up.
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0: Here's our second debut record. It's Rhythm Heritage, and they have another instrumental smash. Their first went to number one. That was SWAT. This one, Beretta's theme, debuting at 38.

0: number 38 in popularity, Beretta's theme by Rhythm Heritage. Well, it's time now for my report on one of the greatest disappearing acts of the rock era. Listen to this.
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0: That song hit number one in July of 1969 and then held on to the top spot for six consecutive weeks. It was a huge smash, and it had to be particularly satisfying for the two young men who sang it, because it was a do-it-yourself project from start to finish. Their names? Denny Zager and Rick Evans. And back in the late 60s, they were living in Lincoln, Nebraska, working in a small folk club there. They had a song that they believed in. So they borrowed $500, went down to Texas, rented a studio, made their record, took it back home, put it on their own label, and then they started selling copies over the counter at the nightclub where they worked. Within 2 months, they sold 11,000 copies in just the Lincoln area. Meantime, they'd been sending copies of the record to radio stations all over the country. And 2 months later, RCA gave them $90,000 plus royalties for the rights to the master. Well, that song became the only hit Zager and Evans ever had. They were never able to follow it up. A year later, they split up and went to work as solo acts. And a year ago, Denny Zager was working in a trio that he formed in the Nebraska area where he lives. Rick Evans has continued working as a solo act and last year recorded an album in Nashville and released it in the Midwest on his own label. Well, that's the story of Zager and Evans, one of the greatest disappearing acts of the rock era. Now, on with the countdown.
2: Number 37.
0: Brass Construction. They debut this week with Movin'.

0: Another debut song at number 37, Brass Construction with Movin'. Coming up on American Top 40, the current hit by the only artist to have more than one record hit number one on all three major charts, country, soul, and pop. A couple of brothers did it once, but this superstar did it three times.
1: The hits from coast to coast.
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10: A freeze warning and frost advisory begin at 1 a.m. tomorrow morning. Ample sunshine expected this afternoon with daytime highs approaching 54. Northwesterly winds 10 to 15 miles per hour. 30 tonight, clear skies. Partly cloudy skies tomorrow. High temperatures reach up to 66. That's your forecast. I'm staff meteorologist Paul Trombley. Right now, it's 48 degrees.
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0: 3 hours once a week with American Top 40, and you know where your favorite songs are in the national music scene. My name is Casey Kasem. The countdown doesn't stop until we get to our new number one best-selling song in the country. Here's Frankie Valli. He's back in the chart with Fall.

Debuting at number 36, Frankie Valli and Fallen Angel. At number 35 in the countdown, second week on the chart, superstar Paul Anka and Anytime I'll Be There.

Written and sung by Paul Anka. Number 35, that's Anytime I'll Be There. Well, it's time now on American Top 40 for the current hit by the crossover champ of the singles charts. The first artist ever to have a song hit number one on all three charts, country, soul, and pop. And the only artist to manage that trick more than one time. The only other act to do it at all were the Everly Brothers. In 1958, Don and Phil Everly hit number one on the pop, soul, and country charts with All I Have to Do Is Dream. But during the 2 years before that, the king of the charts established a record that has stood for nearly 20 years. He hit number one on the three charts with three different records. In 56, it was a double-sided hit called Don't Be Cruel and Hound Dog. In 57, another double-sider, Let Me Be Your Teddy Bear and Lovin' You. Plus a third time with Jailhouse Rock. Nobody else, before or since, has ever had that broad an acceptance throughout America. The man is just phenomenal. And he moves up to number 34 this week with his latest. Here's Elvis Presley.

0: Survey song number 34, Elvis Presley with another double-sided hit. The one we just heard was Hurt, and the flip side is For the Heart.
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0: You know, AT40 is heard coast to coast and around the world every week on great radio stations like WCAO, Baltimore, Maryland, KOOK, Billings, Montana, and WIHN, Bloomington, Illinois. We're up to number 33 in the countdown of the 40 biggest hits in the USA. This is Al Wilson. He moves up four with I Got a Feeling.

Survey song number 33, Al Wilson from Meridian, Mississippi, and I Got a Feeling. At number 32 in the countdown, a song that's been around for 4 weeks. It's Union Man by

0: from 33 to 32 on American Top 40, the Kate Brothers and Union Man. 31 hits to a new number one and counting them down.
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18: A freeze warning and frost advisory begin at 1 a.m. tomorrow morning. Ample sunshine expected this afternoon with daytime highs approaching 54. Northwesterly winds 10 to 15 miles per hour. 30 tonight, clear skies. Partly cloudy skies tomorrow. High temperatures reach up to 66. That's your forecast. I'm staff meteorologist Paul Trombley. Right now, it's 48 degrees.

Kiss on American Top 40 and their follow-up to Rock and Roll All Night. At number 31, that's Shout It Out Loud. Here's the first hit record for a girl born in Nashville, Tennessee. Her name, Andrea True. The Andrea True connection at number 30, moving up four with More, More, More.

0: number 30 in our survey of the 40 biggest. That's Andrea True Connection and More, More, More. This is Casey in Hollywood. And you know, back in 1958, a young unknown composer wrote a song that he thought would be just right as the follow-up to the first big hit by Little Anthony and the Imperials. But the group turned it down, which turned out to be a very big break for the composer, who did it himself, and then watched it become his first top 40 smash. Got details and this superstar's 26th chart record coming up.
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0: We have 13 foreign acts on American Top 40 this week, 9 of them from England. Here's Billy Ocean at number 29, who makes his home in London. It's Love Really Hurts Without You.

Newcomer Billy Ocean at number 29, moving up six with Love Really Hurts Without You. Well, now on AT40, it's time for the current hit by a superstar whose career really took off 17 years ago when a song that he'd written for Little Anthony and the Imperials was turned down. The song was called The Diary, and the young composer thought it was the perfect follow-up to the group's first top 10 smash, Tears on My Pillow. But they had other material in mind for their next release and decided to pass on the song. Well, a short time later, the demonstration record which the composer had made of the tune fell into the hands of the late Steve Sholes. He was the man who first brought Elvis Presley to RCA Records, and he figured he knew a hit when he heard one. He also knew a hit maker, and he immediately signed the young artist to a contract as a singer and as a composer. And then they released his song, which in January of 1959 became a top 20 smash. But that was only the beginning of a long string of hits for superstar Neil Sedaka. And this week, another one of his compositions, his 26th chart record, moves up to number 28. This one is Love in the Shadows.

Neil Sedaka and the follow-up to Breaking Up is Hard to Do. That's Love in the Shadows, this week at number 28. And number 27 in the countdown is Glen Campbell. Don't Pull Your Love, and Then You Can Tell Me Goodbye.

0: Sweeten my coffee with a warming kiss. Soften my dreams with your sigh. After you've loved me for a million years, then you can tell me goodbye. Glen Campbell and Don't Pull Your Love, Then You Can Tell Me Goodbye. Survey song number 27 on American Top 40. This is Casey Kasem in Hollywood counting them down on AT40. We've got 26 hits to go on our way to a new number one. Stay right there.
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3: Okay, let's get on with American Top 40. I'm Casey Kasem, and the countdown continues.
4: Number 26.
3: This song debuted a couple of weeks ago at 38. Last week went to 32. This week to 26. Bad Company and Youngblood.

What a Night, December 1963 by the Four Seasons. This is Casey Kasem in Hollywood. And you know, in the entire history of the charts, six women from foreign countries have been able to make it all the way to number one as solo acts on the American Singles Chart. Two of them were from England. One each came from Belgium, Scotland, and Australia. And the sixth is currently in our countdown. And her latest hit is coming up. The hit.

The Blackbirds with their second top 40 hit. The other was Walking in Rhythm. At number 24, this is Happy Music. Well, just a few minutes ago, I told you that in the entire history of the record charts, 36 years, six women from foreign countries have been able to go all the way to number one on the American singles chart. The first one to do it was an English girl named Vera Lynn. She hit number one back in 1952 with Auf Wiedersehen, Sweetheart. In 63, the singing nun from Belgium did it with Dominique. Then another English singer scored with two number ones, Downtown in 65 and My Love in 66. That was Petula Clark. The following year in 1967, a girl from Scotland topped the chart with To Sir With Love. Her name? Lulu. And the fifth lady to do it, an Australian, has since become an American citizen. She began her string of number ones in 1972 with I Am Woman. She followed it in 73 with Delta Dawn, and in 74 with Angie Baby. Of course, Helen Reddy. Now, the sixth and only other foreign lady to hit number one on the American chart was born in Wales, raised in Australia, spent several years in England, and is currently making her home in Los Angeles. In late 74 and early 75, she went all the way to number one on the Billboard charts with I Honestly Love You and Have You Never Been Mellow. The lady is Olivia Newton-John, and this week she moves up to number 23 with her latest, Come On Over.

Come on over. The eighth consecutive top 40 hit for Olivia Newton-John at number 23 and moving up six notches. Survey song number 22 on American Top 40 took a big drop all the way from number 5. It's the Commodores and Sweet Love. Sure.

0: In position number 22, the Commodores falling from number 5 with Sweet Love. 21 hits to number 1 and counting them down.
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14: A freeze warning and frost advisory begin at 1 a.m. tomorrow morning. Ample sunshine expected this afternoon with daytime highs approaching 54. Northwesterly winds 10 to 15 miles per hour. 30 tonight, clear skies. Partly cloudy skies tomorrow. High temperatures reach up to 66. That's your forecast. I'm staff meteorologist Paul Trombley. Currently 49.
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0: This is the third top 10 hit for Dr. Hook at number 21 this week.

Dr. Hook with the Sam Cooke hit of 1959, only 16 at number 21. You know, so far during 1976, we have a tie between two records for the highest debuting single of the year. And coincidentally, both of those songs are in the survey this week. One of them is The Current Smash by John Sebastian. We'll hear that later on in the countdown. And the song that ties with it as the highest debuter of the year so far comes in this week at number 20. Here are the Rolling Stones with Fool to Cry.

0: There's the highest debuting record of the week. At number 20, the Rolling Stones with Fool to Cry. Well, I have a letter here from a listener in California who wants to know what song during the 70s spent the most weeks in the top 10 without ever making it to number one. We have a tie on this one between a 1970 smash written by Burt Bacharach about a broken romance and a 1972 hit by Joe Tex that had a lot of women's livers up in arms. I have details coming up.
1: The hits from coast to coast.
0: Pratt & McLean debuted with Happy Days 2 weeks ago at 37. Last week went to 26. This week, another hefty climb to number 19.

0: Pratt & McLean at number 19 on the survey with Happy Days. Well, now on American Top 40, let me get to that letter from California that comes from Bill Small, who lives in Chatsworth. Bill wants to know what song during the 70s spent the most weeks in the top 10 without ever making it to number 1. Well, there's a tie for this one. Two songs during this decade have each spent 10 weeks in the top 10 without ever pushing higher than number 2. One was a Burt Bacharach song about a busted romance. That rode the top 10 from December of 70 to February of 71. Remember One Less Bell, sung by the Fifth Dimension? And the other song was a soul smash back in 72 that had a lot of women's libbers screaming foul. The song was I Gotcha by Joe Tex, and there are a lot of women who thought it took a very condescending and offensive approach to the subject of love and romance. Well, that controversial record sold enough copies to hang on in the top 10 from March until May of 72. 10 weeks. And there you have it, Bill. The two songs that stayed in the top 10 the most weeks during the 70s without ever making it to number 1. Thanks for your letter.
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0: number 18 in the countdown and moving up, Fleetwood Mac with Rhiannon. Coming up on AT40, an unbelievable story. A hit by a group whose founding members were sued by former British Prime Minister Harold Wilson. It had something to do with a picture postcard. And the Prime Minister won his suit.
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16: A freeze warning and frost advisory begin at 1 a.m. tomorrow morning. Ample sunshine expected this afternoon with daytime highs approaching 54. Northwesterly winds 10 to 15 miles per hour. 30 tonight, clear skies. Partly cloudy skies tomorrow. High temperatures reach up to 66. That's your forecast. I'm staff meteorologist Paul Trombley. Currently 49.
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0: You know, AT40 is heard coast to coast and around the world every week on great radio stations like WABB, AM and FM, Mobile, Alabama, KENI, Anchorage, Alaska, and WKNR, Battle Creek, Michigan. At number 17 in the countdown this week, Dorothy Moore. Her first hit record is titled Miss

Dorothy Moore at 17 and moving up with Misty Blue. This is Casey Kasem in Hollywood on American Top 40. And it's time now for the current smash by a popular British group whose three founding members were sued by recently retired British Prime Minister Harold Wilson. That's right. The three guys were all members of the top British group, The Move. And they had a string of big hits in England during the last half of the 60s. Now, they also had an ambitious manager, and he liked to pull unusual publicity stunts. But one of those stunts backfired in a big, big way. Happened back in 1968 when the manager sent out a publicity postcard. It featured a drawing on the front which was apparently in bad taste. Now, when we spoke with the former drummer of The Move, Bev Bevan, he told us even he doesn't know what that drawing was because none of the guys in the band ever saw it. But a lot of other people did, and one copy of the card found its way into the hands of the Prime Minister of England, Harold Wilson. He was so offended by the drawing that he took the group to court, and he won his suit. Well, the settlement awarded to Mr. Wilson was pretty heavy. It forced the group to turn over all the royalties from the hit record they had out at the time, a number two smash in England, to the Prime Minister. Well, Bev Bevan, who told us his story, left The Move in the early 70s. And along with two other former members, he formed the Electric Light Orchestra. And this week, without any help from picture postcards or members of Parliament, ELO moves up to number 16 with their latest, Strange Magic.

The Electric Light Orchestra from England at number 16. They move up three, fifth week on the chart with Strange Magic. At number 15 for the second week in a row, the two guys and the two girls from Sweden who call themselves ABBA. I do, I do, I do, I do, I do.

0: 15 foreign acts on American Top 40. The one from Sweden we just heard. ABBA at number 15 with I Do, I Do.
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0: 3 hours once a week with AT40, and you know where your favorite songs are in the national music scene. Here's a tune that's been around for 6 weeks, now is up to number 14, by Daryl Hall and John Oates. Their first top 40 hit is called

Daryl Hall and John Oates on American Top 40 at number 14, moving up four with Sarah Smile. Barry Manilow continues to climb up the charts. His hit record at number 13 is titled Trying to Get the Feeling Again, his fifth consecutive Top 40 hit.

0: Barry Manilow's follow-up to the number one hit called I Write the Songs. At number 13 and moving up, trying to get the feeling again. This is Casey Kasem in Hollywood. Be right back. We've got the 12 best-selling songs in the USA, including a new number one yet to come.
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4: A freeze warning and frost advisory begin at 1 a.m. tomorrow morning. Ample sunshine expected this afternoon with daytime highs approaching 54. Northwesterly winds 10 to 15 miles per hour. 30 tonight, clear skies. Partly cloudy skies tomorrow. High temperatures reach up to 66. That's your forecast. I'm staff meteorologist Paul Trombley. Right now, 50.
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6: Now it's time for a classic American Top 40 Extra from May 8, 1976. It's by a band from Atlanta that would host over a dozen members from 1974 to 1980. This is Starbuck with Moonlight Feel.

Henry Gross with Survey Song number 12 in American Top 40, moving up two, and it's called Shannon. At number 11 in the countdown is a tune that stayed at number one for 9 consecutive weeks in England for Queen, Bohemian Rhapsody.

0: The first American hit for Queen. It's called Bohemian Rhapsody, survey song number 11. Well, I have a letter here from a listener in Virginia who wants to know if the top 10 on the American charts has ever been held entirely by foreign acts. Not quite. But you know, 11 years ago this week, it nearly happened when 9 of the 10 positions were filled by British artists. I have details coming up.
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0: Well, here so far is the biggest record of the year. 4 weeks at number 1, last week fell to number 6, this week still in the top 10 at number 10. Johnny Taylor's Disco Lady.

0: Johnny Taylor on American Top 40 at number 10 this week, falling 4 with Disco Lady. Well, now let's get to that question about the top 10 from a listener in Virginia. The letter comes from Tina Utz in North Springfield. And Tina wants to know if the top 10 on the American charts has ever been fully occupied by foreign artists. Tina, the answer to your question is no. But 11 years ago this week, an incredible 9 out of the top 10 songs were performed by British acts. It happened on May 8, 1965, when Herman's Hermits were at number 1 with Mrs. Brown, You've Got a Lovely Daughter, and at number 7 with Silhouettes. The other British acts in the top 10 that week were The Beatles, Wayne Fontana and the Mindbenders, The Seekers, Petula Clark, Freddie and the Dreamers, The Rolling Stones, and Sounds Orchestral. Now, those English men and women accounted for 9 of the top 10 spots. And the only Yanks to keep the Britons from making it a clean sweep? Gary Lewis and the Playboys. They held down the number 2 position with Count Me In. Good question, Tina. Thanks for your letter.
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0: Here's the Bellamy Brothers, who last week topped the chart. This week fall to number 9 with Let Your Love Flow.

0: Cloudy Florida, the Bellamy Brothers at number 9 and last week's number 1 bestseller. That's Let Your Love Flow. 8 hits to the new number 1 and counting them down.
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13: A freeze warning and frost advisory begin at 1 a.m. tomorrow morning. Ample sunshine expected this afternoon with daytime highs approaching 54. Northwesterly winds 10 to 15 miles per hour. 30 tonight, clear skies. Partly cloudy skies tomorrow. High temperatures reach up to 66. That's your forecast. I'm staff meteorologist Paul Trombley. Right now, 50.
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0: Here are three young ladies from Germany. They call themselves Silver Convention. Their first big hit went to number one. That was Fly, Robin, Fly. This one, already at number 8 in only 4 weeks on AT40.
14: That's right.

Silver Convention, first week in the top 10 at number 8 with Get Up and Boogie. At number 7 on American Top 40, look out. Diana Ross almost certainly has another number 1 record. She debuted at number 29 2 weeks ago. Last week, went to number 10. This week, at number 7. 3 short weeks and way up in the top 10 for Love Hangover.

0: there's a cure for this, I don't want to hear about it. That's Diana Ross at number 7 with Love Hangover. You know, I told you before that Elton John and the Carpenters are running first and second in a very tight race for most top 10 singles during the 70s. Coming up, we'll hear the latest smash by the supergroup who this week move into third place.
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13: A freeze warning and frost advisory begin at 1 a.m. tomorrow morning. Ample sunshine expected this afternoon with daytime highs approaching 54. Northwesterly winds 10 to 15 miles per hour. 30 tonight, clear skies. Partly cloudy skies tomorrow. High temperatures reach up to 66. That's your forecast. I'm staff meteorologist Paul Trombley. Right now, 50.
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0: You know, American Top 40 is heard coast to coast and around the world every week on great radio stations like KVSO, Ardmore, Oklahoma, KFMS, Las Vegas, Nevada, and 2GO, Gosford, New South Wales, Australia. Survey song number 6 this week, and this has been around for 4 weeks in the top 10. 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

Peter Frampton at number 6 on AT40 with Show Me the Way. Well, it's time now on the countdown for a big hit by the supergroup that moves into third place this week in a close race with two other super acts of the decade. Now, I've mentioned before that Elton John and the Carpenters are running first and second for having the most top 10 singles during the 70s. Elton has a total of 13 top teners, and Karen and Richard are right on his heels with 12. Well, this week, another contender makes a move to unseat Elton and the Carpenters by racking up their 11th top 10 hit in the past 5 years. The group is Wings, and their latest smash is number 5. It's called Silly Love Songs.

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0: You know, once a week with American Top 40, and you know where your favorite songs are in the national music scene. We're up to number 4 in our countdown of the 40 biggest records in the USA. Elvin Bishop and

There's the fourth most popular song in the USA this week. The Elvin Bishop Group with Fooled Around and Fell in Love. Now, before we hear the three most popular songs in the nation, let's see what's at the top of the other charts. Number one soul is by Brass Construction. It's called Movin'. Number one country by Charlie Pride. My Eyes Can Only See As Far As You. And the number one album in the country, Led Zeppelin and Presence. Now, at number three on the singles chart on American Top 40, The Silvers with

0: The Silvers, their first hit, and it's a biggie. At number three for the second week, Boogie Fever. Coming up on American Top 40, I have an AT40 double feature. First, we're going to hear a top 10 smash of 11 years ago by one of the most popular and influential American groups of the 60s, a trend-setting quartet whose first seven singles all made the top 10. And then in part two of our double feature, we'll hear the brand new number one song of the week by the former lead singer of that group.
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2: A freeze warning and frost advisory begin at 1 a.m. tomorrow morning. Bright sunshine expected this afternoon with daytime highs approaching 54. Northwest winds 10 to 15 miles per hour. Lows level off around 28 tonight. Clear skies. A mix of clouds and sun tomorrow. High of 66. That's your forecast. I'm staff meteorologist Paul Trombley. Right now, 52.

Maxine Nightingale at number two on the countdown with Right Back Where We Started From. Well, it's time now for the first half of our AT40 double feature. We have a top 10 smash of 11 years ago, and it's by one of the most popular and influential American groups of the 60s. They came on the scene at the height of the British invasion, and along with the Byrds and the Mamas and Papas, they were among the first American rock acts to refocus the attention and the affections of pop music fans in this country on American artists and American music. Between the summer of 65 and the winter of 66, their first seven singles all made it into the top 10. And their next two releases peaked in the top 20. That's a pretty incredible record, especially at a time when our charts were dominated by English groups like the Beatles and the Rolling Stones. Right now, let's listen to the first hit song by that trend-setting quartet, a number 9 smash from 1965 called Do You Believe in Magic? Here's The Lovin' Spoonful.

America Top 40 Extra, Do You Believe in Magic? And now, for the second half of our American Top 40 double feature, we've got the former lead singer of that group with his very first solo hit. And it's a smash. In just 5 weeks on the 40, he's got the number one song in the country. Singing the theme from the popular TV show Welcome Back, Cotter, here's singer-composer John Sebastian with the most popular record in the nation.

0: There it is, the new number one song in the land. That's John Sebastian and Welcome Back. That's it, the 40 best-selling hits in America, and you heard them on American Top 40. Our list is from the Billboard magazine tabulation for the week ending May 8, 1976. AT40 was created by Casey Kasem and Don Bastani and is produced and distributed by Watermark, Inc. My producer, Nikki Wine. Statistician, Sandy Sturt. I'm Casey Kasem. Join me next week, and again, we'll count down the 40 most popular songs in the USA. Till then, keep your feet in the ground and keep reaching for the stars.
1: 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Special thanks to Kalila Dawkins, Rob Durkee, Pete Battistini, Scott Lakefield, Mike Savage, Michael Cross, Dave Nunez, and of course, the legend where the countdown began, Casey Kasem. I'm Larry Morgan. 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

0: the number one song in the USA last week, Beat It by Michael Jackson. I'm Casey Kasem, and that's our review of last week's top three on American Top 40. Now here come this week's 40 biggest hits.
1: Number 40.
0: Coming in at number 40 is the first American hit for an Australian band we haven't heard before. This five-man group call themselves INXS, and they spell it INXS. Their song is called The One Thing. Here's INXS.

0: The first of three Australian acts in our countdown this week. Their first chart single is The One Thing, and it's by the group INXS at number 40 this week. Up next, a debut song by the big English superstar whose mother calls him Reginald.
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0: I'm Casey Kasem doing the countdown. Here's one of this week's four debut songs. It's the latest hit by Reginald Dwight himself, Elton John. Coming in at number 39, I'm Still Standing.

Superstar Elton John on American Top 40, debuting at number 39 with I'm Still Standing. We're counting down the biggest hits across the USA, and we don't stop till we get to the top. Moving up two notches with their current hit is the Texas Trio, who previously hit the top 40 with Tush and I Thank You. At number 38, this is ZZ Top and Gimme All Your Lovin'.

0: Billy Gibbons, Dusty Hill, and Frank Beard. They call themselves ZZ Top, and they've been together since back in 1970. At number 38, moving up two notches with Gimme All Your Lovin' as the countdown rolls on. Casey's Coast
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9: A freeze warning and frost advisory begin at 1 a.m. tomorrow morning. Bright sunshine expected this afternoon with daytime highs approaching 54. Northwest winds 10 to 15 miles per hour. Lows level off around 28 tonight. Clear skies. A mix of clouds and sun tomorrow. High of 66. That's your forecast. I'm staff meteorologist Paul Trombley. Right now, 52.
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0: Top 40. We're coming to you from Hollywood.
12: Number 37.
0: This next song has been to number one around the world and hit number two here in the USA. At number 37 now, Do You Really Want to Hurt Me by Culture Club. Ooh.

The oldest record in the countdown, 18 consecutive weeks, got as high as number 2, Culture Club, and Do You Really Want to Hurt Me? Every week, American Top 40 is heard in the 50 states and around the world on great radio stations like WABZ, Albemarle, North Carolina, KFRO, Longview, Texas, and ERI, Cork, Ireland. This song peaked at number 7 a few weeks ago. Now it's at number 36. Here's One on One by Daryl Hall and John Oates.

0: Hall and John Oates on American Top 40, falling from 31 to 36 with One on One. A founding member of the Doobie Brothers, a band that started out playing for motorcycle gangs, is now chairman of a group of bikers. Bikers who raise money for one of the best-known charitable health agencies in America. Details coming up.
1: The hits from coast to coast.
0: I'm Casey Kasem. Debuting in this week's survey is a recording star of the 60s who hasn't been on the pop singles chart in over 13 years. Back then, his group was called Brazil 66. For his latest album, he has a new assembly of singers and musicians, but the act is billed by his name only. He's the famous keyboard player and record producer originally from Brazil, Sergio Mendes, coming in at number 35 with Never Gonna Let You Go.

Never Gonna Let You Go. That's Sergio Mendez's latest record, debuting at number 35. A vocal duet by Joe Pazullo and Lisa Miller. Now on American Top 40, we're up to the solo hit by Patrick Simmons. Now, Patrick was a founding member of the Doobie Brothers, a band that started out in Northern California, playing in clubs where motorcycle riders like to hang out. The Doobie Brothers came a long way from those early days, but Patrick Simmons still collects motorcycles and is still involved with bikers. You see, Patrick is national chairman of a group of motorcycle riders who work for one of the largest charitable health agencies in the country. It's that nonprofit organization known for its massive telethons hosted each year by Jerry Lewis. It's the Muscular Dystrophy Association. But the telethon isn't the only way the association combats muscular dystrophy. There are many groups and organizations around the country that help raise money. And one of the groups is headed by Patrick Simmons. It's called the Bikers Fight Against MD. And in the last 3 years, they've raised $750,000. The organization is sponsored by a well-known motorcycle manufacturer, Harley-Davidson. And Patrick took over the chairmanship from Sylvester Stallone, who headed it last year. Patrick says he'd like to recruit for one of the events some rock stars to participate in a 100-mile bike-a-thon from L.A. to Santa Barbara. He's thinking of rock stars like Ted Nugent and Don Henley, who also have an interest in motorcycles. And when you ask Patrick about his involvement in the bikers' fight against MD, he's very modest. He says he's just doing his part like everyone else. This week, Patrick Simmons is in our countdown at number 34. Here's So Wrong.

0: Patrick Simmons on American Top 40, the 34-year-old born in Aberdeen, Washington, with his first solo hit at number 34, So Wrong. There's a superstar from Brooklyn in our countdown who recently set a new all-time record for Broadway theaters. His show took in more dollars at the box office in a single day than any show in Broadway history. Details and his latest hit are coming up.
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10: A freeze warning and frost advisory begin at 1 a.m. tomorrow morning. Bright sunshine expected this afternoon, with daytime highs approaching 54. Northwest winds 10 to 15 miles per hour. Lows level off around 28 tonight. Clear skies. A mix of clouds and sun tomorrow. High of 66. That's your forecast. I'm staff meteorologist Paul Trombley. Right now, 52.

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1: Number 33.
0: Climbing Two Notches is the first hit by Robert Ellis Oro. It's a song he sings with Carlene Carter. Here's I Couldn't Say No. You can't.

I Couldn't Say No. At number 33, moving up two notches, by Robert Ellis Oral and Carlene Carter. First time on the chart for both of them. Now on American Top 40, we're up to the latest hit by a Brooklyn-born superstar who just earned himself a place in the Guinness Book of World Records by setting a new record in Broadway theater history. His show took in more than $750,000 in a single day. And in setting that record, he beat out such monster Broadway hits as Grease, Fiddler on the Roof, Dreamgirls, and Cats. The superstar who set this record is Barry Manilow. For his recent two-week engagement in New York City, Barry decided he wanted to do a concert series on Broadway. So his management rented the famous Eurus Theater, which is normally used for plays. They took out ads announcing Barry's concert in all the local papers. And the first day that tickets went on sale, Barry's fans added up an unbelievable $782,000, the most money ever collected in one day in Broadway theatrical history. And the Guinness Book of World Records editor, Norris McWhirter, says that that massive box office gross has earned Barry a place in the book's next edition. This week, Barry's latest hit continues to earn him points in our own AT40 Book of Records. With his 24th Top 40 hit out of 25 chart appearances, here's Barry Manilow at number 32 and Some Kind of Friend.

0: Barry Manilow peaked the last couple of weeks at number 26 with Some Kind of Friend. This week it falls to 32. 31 big ones to number one, and we're counting them down.
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0: After peaking at number 24, the current hit by Kenny Loggins drops to 31. It's Welcome to Heartlight.
2: I like the

Loggins falling from 24 to 31 this week. Welcome to Heartlight. Among this week's four debuts, here's the hit that debuts the highest. It's by the five-man, one-woman group named for their hometown of Champaign, Illinois. Coming in at number 30, here's Champaign and Try Again.

0: Champagne on American Top 40, their second Top 40 hit, debuting at number 30. Try Again. This is AT40 in Hollywood, counting down the most popular songs in the USA. I'm Casey Kasem. We'll continue in a moment. 29 big hits to go on our way to the number one song in the nation.
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3: 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And at number one on the home video games chart, Centipede from Atari. 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
3: The first hit from Journey's album Frontiers spent 6 weeks at number 8. Now it's at number 29. Here's Separate Ways.

every week, American Top 40s heard in the 50 states and around the world on great radio stations like WKIK, Leonardtown, Maryland, KWVR, Enterprise, Oregon, and on Armed Forces Radio around the globe. After climbing to number 12 last week, the song by Bob Seger and the Silver Bullet Band tumbles to number 18, even now.

0: falling six notches to number 18, Even Now by Bob Seger and the Silver Bullet Band. A listener in Virginia wants to know, in the rock era, what record company has occupied the number one spot with its records for the most consecutive weeks? Well, the company that holds the lead got there because of a streak of number one hits by Yvonne Elliman, Andy Gibb, the group Player, and the Bee Gees. Details coming up.
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14: A freeze warning and frost advisory begin at 1 a.m. tomorrow morning. Clear skies tonight with a low of 28. Winds out of the northeast, 5 to 10 miles per hour. High temperatures reach up to 66 tomorrow. Sunshine mixed with clouds at times. Mainly cloudy skies expected tomorrow night. Slight chance of thunderstorms, 46. That's your forecast. I'm staff meteorologist Paul Trombley. Right now, 54.
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0: Once a week with AT40, and you know how your favorite songs are doing throughout the USA. Like the latest hit by Culture Club. It climbs two notches this week to number 17. With Boy George singing, here's Time.
15: Time.

0: The song is called Time. Culture Club and their second hit here in the United States. Third week on the chart, they're at number 17. Now on American Top 40, let's answer that question about record companies in the number one spot. Rachel Fontaine of Arlington, Virginia wants to know, what record company has held the number one position with its records for the most consecutive weeks? Well, the record is 21 consecutive weeks on the pop chart, and the record company that holds it began their run in December 1977 when one of their hits knocked Debbie Boone's You Light Up My Life out of the top spot. There were six number one songs in a row on this label. First, How Deep Is Your Love by the Bee Gees was at number one for 3 weeks. That was replaced by Baby Come Back by the group Player, which spent 3 weeks at the top. Then came Stayin' Alive by the Bee Gees for 4 weeks. Love Is Thicker Than Water by Andy Gibb for 2 weeks. Night Fever by the Bee Gees for 8 weeks. And finally, If I Can't Have You by Yvonne Elliman with 1 week. That's a total of 21 consecutive weeks. After that, RSO Records gave the charts back to some of the other record companies. And by the way, four of those six records which gave RSO that incredible run were from the same album, Saturday Night Fever. And there's your answer, Rachel. RSO, those are the initials of the Robert Stigwood Organization, holds the record for the record company with the most consecutive weeks at number one on the pop chart, with a long 21-week span. Thanks for your very interesting question. Now, on with the countdown.
1: Number 16.
0: It sticks and Mr. Roboto.

From the LP, Kilroy was here. Mr. Roboto by Styx, falling from number 8 to number 16 in the countdown. 15 big ones coming up as we head toward number 1.

0: Canadian Bryan Adams with his first hit on American Top 40, Straight from the Heart. He moves from 18 to 15 in the countdown. There's a new English band in the survey who just couldn't draw an audience when they were first getting started, so they deliberately misspelled their name. And after that, they said, their career took off. Details coming up.
1: The hits from coast to coast.
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13: A freeze warning and frost advisory begin at 1 a.m. tomorrow morning. Clear skies tonight with a low of 28. Winds out of the northeast, 5 to 10 miles per hour. High temperatures reach up to 66 tomorrow. Sunshine mixed with clouds at times. Mainly cloudy skies expected tomorrow night. Slight chance of thunderstorms, 46. That's your forecast. I'm staff meteorologist Paul Trombley. Right now, 54.
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0: These are the most popular songs in America, and there are nine British acts in this week's survey. Elton John, Naked Eyes, Culture Club, Def Leppard, After the Fire, Thomas Dolby, Dexy's Midnight Runners, David Bowie, and the group that climbs two notches to number 14. From England, Duran Duran with Rio.

Duran Duran. Their follow-up to Hungry Like the Wolf is Rio, and it moves from 16 to 14 in our survey this week on American Top 40. Now, we're up to the first American hit by a new band out of England, the group called Def Leppard. Now, the normal way of spelling Def Leppard is D-E-A-F-L-E-O-P-A-R-D. And that's how the band Def Leppard started out spelling their name. But they weren't pulling in much business for the clubs they worked for. They'd be listed in newspaper ads, on posters, and on the marquee. But hardly anybody showed up. Very discouraging. Then, out of desperation, one of the members of Def Leppard suggested changing the spelling in the hope that something odd like that might attract attention. And to their surprise, they discovered that an odd spelling worked almost as well for them as it had for Led Zeppelin, with Led misspelled L-E-D. People began showing up for Def Leppard shows. Def Leppard spelled D-E-F-L-E-P-P-A-R-D. And as more people showed up, word of mouth brought even more. And before they knew it, Def Leppard, misspelled name and all, were a hit in their native UK. This week, they're in our countdown with their first hit here in America. Here's Def Leppard at number 13 with Photograph.

Photograph from the LP Pyromania by Def Leppard. They're at number 13, moving up two notches, fifth week on the chart with their first chart single as the countdown continues.

You're listening to the biggest hits in the USA. Billboard ranked them, and AT40 is counting them down. The current hit by the star from Tuskegee, Alabama, originally from Joliet, Illinois, moves up five notches this week. Lionel Richie and My Love.

Lionel Richie on American Top 40, My Love. Moving 5 notches to number 12, 5th week on the chart. The song at number 11 in our countdown of the 40 biggest hits in the USA is the 6th top 40 hit for Toto. Their tune, the 4th top 40 hit from the LP Toto 4, is I Won't Hold You Back.

0: won't hold you back. Survey song number 11, falling a notch this week on American Top 40, is Toto. This is Casey Kasem in Hollywood, counting down the most popular songs in the USA on American Top 40. 10 big hits away from number one, and the countdown will continue in just a moment.
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2: 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I'm Casey Kasem, and the countdown continues.
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2: After 2 weeks at number 5, the English language version of the German rap hit, Der Kommissar, falls to number 10. It's by After the Fire.

0: to Commissar, falling from number 5 to number 10 on American Top 40 by After the Fire. Can you imagine an unknown teenage singer being offered contracts by 4 different record companies and saying no to all 4 because they wouldn't agree to his terms? Well, neither can I, but this iron-willed young man from Minneapolis stuck to his guns. His first top 10 hit is coming up.
1: The hits from coast to coast. American Top 40.
0: My name's Casey Kasem. This week, singer Laura Branigan moves up 2 notches and gets her 2nd top 10 hit. The first, of course, was her number 2 smash, Gloria. The follow-up at number 9 is Solitaire.
1: Solitaire.

Survey song number 9, moving up 2 notches, Laura Branigan and Solitaire. Now on American Top 40, the story of the kid who said no to 4 different major record companies. This is the unbelievable story of the recording artist named Prince. His full name is Prince Rogers Nelson. He grew up in Minneapolis, where during the long winter months, he taught himself to play 27 different instruments. Now, during high school, he was the leader of several groups, and after he graduated in 1979, he decided to get serious about a recording career. So he rented a local sound studio and went in to cut a demo. And not with a band. Prince did it all by himself, produced, played all the instruments, and did the singing. Then he took the demo tape and headed for Hollywood. He started making the rounds of the record companies, and 4 different labels liked his sound and offered to sign him. But when the record executives wouldn't agree to let him do his own producing and play all the instruments, Prince told them he wasn't interested. Can you picture it? A 19-year-old barely out of high school, just off the bus from the Midwest, telling 4 major record labels in Hollywood that he would not sign with them if he couldn't do it his way. But there are a lot more than just 4 record labels out here. And one of the others, Warner Brothers, not only liked Prince's tape, but agreed to his terms. And Prince Rogers Nelson proved himself by becoming a star on the soul chart. And now he's also proving himself on the pop chart. His latest hit climbs another notch this week to number 8. Prince and Little Red Corvette.

0: Writer, producer, musician, and singer Prince with Little Red Corvette. Third week in the top 10, he's at number 8 as the countdown rolls on. Casey's Coast to
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11: A freeze warning and frost advisory begin at 1 a.m. tomorrow morning. Clear skies tonight with a low of 28. Winds out of the northeast, 5 to 10 miles per hour. High temperatures reach up to 66 tomorrow. Sunshine mixed with clouds at times. Mainly cloudy skies expected tomorrow night. Slight chance of thunderstorms, 46. That's your forecast. I'm staff meteorologist Paul Trombley. Right now, 53.
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0: I'm Casey Kasem, coming to you from Hollywood.
14: Number 7.
0: Here's a singer from the Big Apple, born, raised, and still living in New York City. She's Irene Cara, moving up 6 big notches with Flashdance. What a feeling.

Flashdance, what a feeling. From the motion picture Flashdance, Irene Cara moving from number 13 up to number 7 in our countdown of the 40 biggest. AT40's heard in the 50 states and around the world every week on great radio stations like WBIB, Centerville, Alabama, WAZY, Lafayette, Indiana, and HJJF, Cali, Colombia. Here's a song that hit number 1 in England, Australia, New Zealand, and the USA. At number 6 now, Come On Eileen, Dexy's Midnight Runners.

0: few weeks ago, that was number one. This week, it's at number six, falling two notches. Dexy's Midnight Runners and Come On, Eileen. Coming up, a long-distance dedication from a young woman in Boston who went on vacation to get away from romance. Her trip was a failure.
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0: From the official Billboard survey, these are the hottest hits in the USA. And the one by Thomas Dolby climbs two notches to number five. She Blinded Me with Science.

At number five in popularity, Thomas Dolby on American Top 40, the Englishman with She Blinded Me with Science. This is Casey Kasem on American Top 40 in Hollywood. And now we're up to our long-distance dedication, the regular feature on the show that connects the popular songs we play here with our personal lives. Listen to this letter from a young woman in Boston. She writes, "Dear Casey, last summer I went to Miami to visit relatives. Before I left Boston, I was unhappy with my life, going through hard times. And to get away from my problems for a while, I decided to take a vacation. While in Miami, I saw new faces, and I was beginning to like myself again. Being around different people helped me realize exactly who I was and what I wanted out of life. But I still didn't want to fall in love or start a new relationship. I was too afraid of getting hurt. Well, one day, I was introduced to Juan. As the days went by, Juan and I began seeing a lot of each other. I saw something beautiful in him that I never saw in anyone before. He took me anywhere I wanted to go and treated me like I was never treated before, like a lady. Whenever I was with him, there was a smile on my face. But even though we loved being with each other, neither one of us wanted to fall in love because we knew the summer would soon end and I'd have to go back home. Soon enough, we did have to face our summer romance ending. Saying goodbye was hard to do. I knew I'd never be able to forget him and go back to living my life as before. When I was on the plane alone, that's when I realized I had actually fallen in love with Juan. As the weeks went by, I received letter after letter from him. Still, I never told him that I was in love with him. Then one day I got a letter that changed everything. In it, he told me he realized himself that he was in love with me. And he wanted it to be me and him forever, despite our distance. Since then, Casey, the love we have for each other has grown stronger and stronger each passing day. He came to Boston last Thanksgiving to see me and meet my family. In a few years, Juan and I'll be getting married. Casey, I'm truly in love with Juan. So could you please play Truly as my dedication to him? I want him to know that I'll be his love forever. Thanks, Dee Dee." Okay, Dee Dee, here's your long-distance dedication.

0: number one song from last year. That's Lionel Richie's Truly. A long-distance dedication from Dee Dee in Boston to Juan in Miami as the countdown continues.
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14: A freeze warning and frost advisory begin at 1 a.m. tomorrow morning. Clear skies tonight with a low of 28. Winds out of the northeast, 5 to 10 miles per hour. High temperatures reach up to 66 tomorrow. Sunshine mixed with clouds at times. Mainly cloudy skies expected tomorrow night. Slight chance of thunderstorms, 46. That's your forecast. I'm Staff Meteorologist Paul Trombley. Right now, 53.

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1: Number four.
0: With their third top 10 smash in a row, here are Men at Work moving up two notches with Overkill.

Men at Work from Melbourne, Australia. At number 4, third week in the top 10, they move up 2 notches with Overkill. The recent number 1 dance hit by the Greg Kinn Band hit number 2 on the pop chart last week and drops to number 3. Here's Jeopardy.

0: The song is Jeopardy from the LP Kinspiracy by the Greg Kin Band, falling from number 2 to number 3 in our countdown of the 40 biggest hits in the USA. Next up, the two biggies. Casey's Coast to Coast,
1: Coast to Coast. Why'd I go to the doctor? 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
4: 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And although Chris DeBerg may be best known for his number 3 single in 1987, The Lady in Red, 4 years earlier he'd score his first Top 40 with this, Don't Pay the Ferryman.

0: 4 weeks away from hitting the countdown, that's a classic American Top 40 Extra from 1983. 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
3: I'm Casey Kasem. Here's David Bowie, whose current album is the number one album in his British homeland. And the title song from that LP is hit number one in Britain, also in Sweden and Holland, and number one on the dance chart here in the USA. On the pop chart, it moves up a notch to number two. It's Let's Dance.

Let's Dance moves from number 3 to number 2 in our survey. David Bowie. Now, as we get set to hear this week's number 1 song in the nation, let's check out the number 1s at the tops of Billboard's other charts. Number 1 on the country chart is Whatever Happened to Old Fashioned Love by B.J. Thomas. Number 1 on the soul chart is Candy Girl by New Edition. And number 1 on the album chart features the number 1 song in the USA. It's from the album called Thriller. For the third week in a row, the most popular song in the land is by Michael Jackson. Beat It.

0: The number one song in the USA for the third consecutive week. Michael Jackson's Beat It. And there you have them. The 40 most popular records in America, determined by Billboard magazine for the week ending May 14th, 1983. American Top 40s produced in Hollywood by Watermark ABC Radio Enterprises. Executive producer, Tom Rounds. Producer, Don Bastani. With Matt Wilson, Daryl Morton, Meryl Schindler, Dana Schwartzwalder, Alan Kaltman, Ann Stroecker, Paul Libeskind, and Mike Williams. I'm Casey Kasem. Join me next week, and again, we'll count down the 40 most popular songs in the USA. 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